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1: Okay,
0: this is Dispatch, Rescue 20 been released by AMR 312 and JPD. You show Rescue 20 back in service.
1: Yes, sir.

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1: Mayor speaks to dispatch. The only unit that should is Bravo 3.
0: On the unit, there should be 10 seats for Bravo 3.
1: 10-4, Bravo 3 is at the precinct. Doing paperwork. Everybody else should be in the field. Either on a call or around to a call.
2: Ten four,
0: one Bravo 1,
2: 7-6. 10-4, I'm out of this car. I'll be reporting.
0: 10-4, 1 Bravo 2.
3: Six Valley Park.
0: Ten four, 1 Bravo 3 at the precinct, 1 Bravo 4. I thought they were outside of building 13 fighting. No unit number.
1: Dispatch, Bravo 4 was at the precinct for this number 1050. He should be going today, just a couple mics. Drop dispatch.
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0: topic. Go ahead. People are, we're going to need a triple I on Mr. Robert Camille Jr. Hello. We're going to get out of NCIC. I'm going to need a triple I on him, though.
1: For what's the name, or is someone coming to run the triple S?
0: His name is Robert Trinell Jr. Robert Tango Romeo Uniform November November Echo Lima Lima June.

0: Lead 5 to 6. Weapon. We need a steering wheel. Yeah, I see. Yeah, see fire detector. Simple. Bravo 1, is that the correct weapon that's stolen?
1: It's a Glock 34, bro.
0: Bravo, Foxtrot Golf, Papa 1.
1: Zip 3.
0: Temple, I'm showing a caliber 9, a model G34.
2: Temple, that's it.
3: And Dairy Queen. Oh, Ellison 80.
0: Temple.

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1: No.
0: Yeah, I still got East Beach for the road.
1: Charlie 21.
0: Tissot, yeah, I still got 587 East Beach for the road.
1: Nigga, 21, I'm out here with Mark over at Harvest.

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0: Engine 10, dispatch.
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1: That's correct.
0: That's correct.

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0: Woodrow Wilson and Rondo Street called about a conspiracy citizen. Got a black male cutting car crown for call. He's wearing a red shirt and black pants.
1: Bravo, 3, 4, mobile crime scene.
0: Can I 3?

0: Probably dispatch 29 a call.
1: So we saw suspicious circumstances on Woodrow Wilson Avenue and Rondo Street. That's Woodrow Wilson and Rondo Street. Concerned citizens are reporting we have a black male on a pole cutting down wire. He's wearing a red shirt and black pants.
0: To our route.
1: Before.

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1: Okay.
0: 960 stage is the triple at rating.

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1: Are you able to make contact with the 256?
0: Unless the last provider, she's still working on the heat.
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1: And dispatch, show Calvin Police. 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
1: Paperwork. 96,
0: you're
1: going to have the name. 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

0: Right.
1: Dispatch, engine 10 did a walkthrough of the back of the building with Capital PD. There are still no signs of smoke or fire in the building, but the alarm is still going off. So 10 gonna be back in service.

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0: 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Topic 5 and no sack.
1: 10-9.
0: You still out in the strain of motive.
1: Cool negative. I never was at one. I told you UTL on our side. Check with Kappa.
0: Mission 4. Bravo 4, respond to suspicious circumstance, 5075, Avid 5, Frontage. 5075, Avid 5, Frontage, and Signature Hotel. I was called in by Andre. He and my van were subject to claim for burning up the vehicles on the property. That's why I had to wait by the camera.

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1: Fool, I'm not right to it.
0: You be meeting a Mr. McDonald at the location he's standing by in the whiteboard, M250, if I think on speak with PD in reference to locating his stolen Mercedes.
1: You want to speak about what now?
0: He's located his stolen Mercedes on his street. He's standing by at his intersection in a whiteboard, M250.
1: Very well. Bravo 4 or Bravo 2?
0: Bravo 2 is on his 7JC.
1: Put me out of 4. Four dispatch, did you copy?

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1: Several.

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1: 4. I'm evading. Regional low. Zero 2728.

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0: 169 Hotel Papa Foxtrot. 169 Hotel Papa Foxtrot. 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
0: 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He said he think he spotted his vehicle on Belvedere. Show me a route to Belvedere, and once I get there, I'll give you my exact location.
1: Jeff,

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1: 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Chief Jalen advised his child's mother is on scene causing a disturbance. 2054 Ellis Drive.

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2: 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Yeah, 4 out, Echo, Peking, East Ramar.
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1: Go ahead.
0: What kind of car you got, Bubba? One of them?
1: This on a traffic stop at 2010 Chapel.
0: Bravo 2.
1: Two was on 786. Should be clear now.
0: 972.
2: Wait.
0: Are you 10-6?
2: I think I'm up now.
0: Jeff, why don't you go take a look? Go take that alarm call. I got all this paperwork to do. Go take that alarm call from the police.
2: Yeah, but what's that 20?
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2: 10-4.
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1: Get Detective Jones, a 21 extension 1603.
0: I need a fuel extension.
1: It was Detective 2.
2: Just advise me to choose an app. You must choose an app.
3: What's any further to this? I guess you should go over to the travel.

0: 这个后边的窗位。
1: Response of the Mrs. Darvish, 492 East Beaver Road, 492 East Beaver Road, at the point of Highland. I was calling about Chris, about his father, his own thing, assaulting his mother. He's at Danville at 18, apartment 183. The call came in from Capital PD.
2: Okay,
1: Capital on scene, or you just came from their dispatch?
2: They just gave me the call.
1: 10-4, are you copying the traffic for Bravo 21?
2: One is going to be out at that situation at. He's going to be out at that situation. At the situation. I'll advise when I get there.
1: Yeah, well, Bravo 2, send us some backup. Commander, you got this for Bravo 2 on the road. 2 East Beaver Road.
3: Is it you have a 22?
1: Here's this 4-1-1 of the Mission Service, 492 East Beaver Road at the point of Highland.
4: I'm in office.
1: Mirror 18, apartment 183.
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1: activate body cams.
3: 961 at a signature.
1: Yeah.
5: You are 4-5, you can disregard. You are following me in the case of the business.
1: Ten four case number 26-02739, 02739,
4: time
2: 1956. Yes, ma'am. 21-2, I'm around from the signature. Ten four, I'll stand by. Just now, we'll get.
6: Bravo 2.
2: Okay.
6: Well, if you would, please can you turn on at 20 again?
1: 2805 Meter Road, 2805 Meter Road in the McDowell.

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3: 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Well, all I have is the car, small 47, but everything is 10-4. We're leaving the same out, back 10-8. RTF.
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0: 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I have 2 VLs when you're ready.
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0: 2-4, just go ahead and notate 2. First one's going to be 802-562-395. 802-562-395. 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
1: Info.

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3: The United States of Maintain Transit 4. Good Roger, Lives 10-4. Good Roger, you're going to pull up.
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0: Yogurt?
1: Hey.
0: Yeah, I was driving down Bailey and this Tahoe traveling around the side of the road, almost hit me head on and last minute quick until I turned my lights on. We didn't put him over on the wit. Finally got the car and everything, that's for his ID and insurance. He said he didn't have any on, and on top of that, while he was trying to get his license, and he seemed kind of like, you know, sort of inebriated, and two, the way, you know, his speech kind of slurred. So I was trying to, you know, get him checked out and everything, follow him, you know, down the road.
1: And at the house come from,
0: was
1: marijuana?
0: I believe marijuana, but I couldn't tell for sure because I just went around his driver's side window. He about the driver's side window was stuck. But his movements and driving gave me reason to believe that he's inebriated.
1: What's your 20?
0: I'm at 337 DeWitt Avenue. 337 DeWitt Avenue.
1: I got the excellent day smoking with marijuana tonight.
0: 10-4. I do that now.

0: că tu-i țuțar nasă.
1: Să vă.
0: Da.
2: And then you can pin it off the collar, signature, Jose, what's that called again? I have a
3: Nika plane, 1583 East Carolina Road, 1583 East Carolina Road, Walgreens. It was called in by a manager. She advised CMPD to clear the lot, advised some vehicles from an event across the road. It's picking up this gas pumps with his customers.
2: Tell us what did you advise me to tow the vehicle to stay on his lot?
3: That's a negative.
2: Tell us what. Show me around, give him a call back and advise him to get on my email.
3: Yeah.
0: Which
3: house is that apartment on? Apartment 110 feet. Which house is that?
0: Being Rapid City Holding, one black male aboard, miles gonna be 165818. 165818, man.
3: 10-4-1-4-1.
0: Bravo 21. Cool, Bravo 21. Should be 10-8 City Holding, back around, take the 4.
3: 10-4-21-4-1.

0: 5, 10, 4 channels. See if Matter Woman work, because I was on Precinct 2 Charters Hill. 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Just can't get in contact with Sergeant Miles.
1: To the Mexican police, 01 Overstreet Avenue, 2106 Overstreet Avenue, across to the Lavernette Road. Tia Davis is rising. She's trying to get her belongings out of the location. Her house is also causing a disturbance. Realize that Elsa has just all the firearms. He has not displayed it.
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3: Oh, 10-7. If you go ahead and release that, it's going to be RTM.
1: Yes,
3: ma'am.
1: Yes, ma'am.
4: I'm in 15:30 or 16:30.

0: Watch out, 4.
1: Can you look on the call desk for the complaint?
0: On the line with him now.
1: Yes, ma'am. I'm feeling rough.
0: Come on. He advised his whole parking lot is full.
1: That's fine. I told you before. Could you have right to the location? Yes, ma'am. I'm moving up.
2: Charlie 5 for dispatch. Nobody's answering that number.
0: Well, my supervisor is going to get in touch with him again.

0: We cannot.
1: Bonsoir. 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

0: Sí, que dijo, bueno, estaba pues, una cena, una lengua, sí. Show me a little.
1: Charlie, two, show us around, 10-8.
2: Charlie, 5.
3: 10-4, show him. Charlie 4, Charlie 2, Charlie 1, and route to 200 River Woods. For a finding progress. No further information.
2: 1, Charlie 5.
3: 10.
2: 10-4, I-93, highway direction. Unit I-20 to Gallatin. From Gallatin to Ellis, to the ACCA.
0: PR4, I'm in route to Redwood.
2: Charlie 5.
3: Yeah.
2: 10-4, show me a route with us. I'm in the house to be 10-4.
3: 10-4,
1: Charlie 2, where's this pilot?
3: Calling in the mask. She just kept calling and saying to hurry up and get police there. They're fighting.
4: 960, you and Dobbs in mask in the front.
0: Good.
4: Cops at the front of that 2 times. That's some negative contact.
0: 10-4, you see it tonight.
4: You said 2-4, 21-48.
0: Well, they've heard the deal.
4: Ten-four.
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1: Charlie 1.
0: Responsor, find a progress. 1625 East Carolina Road. 1625 East Carolina Road. It's called in by Yankee 2. Shields out there. Mark Reeves arrives at a fight on speed. Possible a game fight. Not advised on weapon. Mark,
2: 4-4, me out. It don't seem to be a fight out here, man, but it is a very big crowd out here.
0: 10-4, you at Margarita's Walgreens.
2: I'm at the Margarita. Let me go ahead and go to the Walgreens and talk to this complainer.
3: I need you. Hey, if they out, clear the lot. Clear the lot for whoever she was. Clear the lot.
2: 10-4.
1: One guy.
4: Which one, are you back in the house?
5: That's clear. We're back in the station.
4: That's clear. Dispatch, the engine 6, are you back in the house?

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1: That's clear.
0: Clear with dispatch.

0: 70 units en route to 8 unit. 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I'm about to clear this lot over here at Swan's Range and put my wheel around the roof.
1: Okay.
2: Bravo 2.
1: Just one. 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

0: Grazie per venire, ci fa piacere, ma va possibile.
1: Grazie. 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
0: No, cioè, io aspetto.
1: Ten four, where are you naming?
0: Triple unit five.
1: You want me to switch over to Charlie five?
0: Four, four, five, triple, yeah, triple go to six.

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0: Bonjour. Do you want to tag for?
1: Yes, switch over to info. 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
0: Tag for.

0: Charlie.
1: Yeah, VGO, Pear Orchard at Plantation on a white Chevy Equinox, 7/27. At 28 is going to be Delta Oscar November India Tango Alpha, Delta Oscar November Tango, Delta Oscar November India Tango Alpha.
0: Triple.

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1: 10-4, close to that way.
2: Alpha, what's your mileage?

0: Charlie 6 to dispatch. Charlie 5, go ahead and move me to Charlie 6.
1: Two

0: Charlie 2.
1: Go ahead, 2. 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
2: Charlie Pro.
1: 4.
2: 10-8.
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0: 5-5.
1: 10.
0: 4, you can get your car one of those, you can find them in the air.
1: 10-4, Charlie 4, you can take 22.
2: Okay.

0: Are you seeing the margaritas?
1: Yes, sir. I'm out here on traffic control.
0: 10-4. So, the manager called me and advised he needed his light cleared.
1: What location?
0: 41625 East Carolina Road in Margaritas.
1: Man, the light's bad. The light's a mirror.
2: Port Charlie Porter, dispatch. I'm out here at Margaritas. The light getting cleared out, ma'am.
0: Yes, sir. I got you. Three, 3-5.

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1: 4.
0: For Charlie 4, the minister requests to speak with you at the front, at the top of the hill, in the parking lot.
1: Top of the hill? You mean at the gas station, Will?
0: And then he advised me at Margarita's at the front door.
1: Well, I'm on my way.
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0: 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Indian 10-9, come in 10-1.
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1: SUV 148. 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
0: Tower funding to the Mystic, stand by for Mecca, 131 Grandview Circle, 131 Grandview Circle. Speak with Ms. Jackson, advising her ex-husband is on scene, causing a disturbance, armed with a gun.
1: Sure, right.

0: Nigga, would you ever run that tag?
1: Yeah, I'm not ATRP capable.
0: Therefore.
1: Therefore, Charlie 1, Victor Charlie 2, 4, domestic. It's going to be an arm surgery with good. 131 Grandview Circle, 131 Grandview Circle. Speak with Ms. Jackson about her ex-husband on scene. Causing a disturbance with the gun.
0: Therefore.

0: Eastern forecast for call post. Observe 3540 Sunset Drive, disturbance 4615 Clinton Boulevard, suicide subject, Oak Park Drive, MLK, shots fired at 3258 Tougaloo Street.
1: I tell you what, we love when I do apologize for not running off on about 10:30, 20:30. We're going to see this as we speak. I'm going to give you my number. You ready to copy?
2: Go ahead.
1: Yeah, 475 PC 1734, camera Romeo 2066, going to 10 S3. I've been 475 PC 1734, camera Romeo 2066.
3: 275.

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0: the make of the vehicle and color?
1: It's going to be a white Chevy Tahoe. Believe me, an 05 model.
2: What?
1: Charlie 4.
0: Yeah.
1: 2160, that should be 159, body cam 8822, laptop 2076.
3: Sorry, pal.
0: What's your answer?
3: 10-4, in the mileage. I'll be 165824.
0: Okay.
3: Case number was already pulled earlier for auto burglary. I'm using that same case number, so it's going to be auto burglary time, too.
0: Good boy, Gabby.

0: I actually have a few, two more units that I'll log on in a few minutes. They got their cars.
1: Three Charlie one. IBM 2205, PC 1885, Camera 1, Romeo 06, Laptop 6, Yankee Victor 10-8. What you got holding?
0: Now 6 to 1.
2: Go ahead.
0: John's going to double up with you until his car come back. They're going to transport.
2: Yeah, it's 10-4.
0: Now 6 to dispatch, one going to be a command unit until that Bravo unit, clear that call.
3: 2-4.
4: Well, you can show me on the screen, King. That's 5-225-18.
5: This one's going to be 5-225, Highway 18, Suite Alpha, at the subway. For a friend or emotion, no key holder replenished.

0: Charlie 4.
1: Freddie A.
0: 10-8, F.A. Arthur Price.
1: Yeah, 4.
0: I'm 23. He can disregard everything appears to be 10-4 when he came to the area.
1: 10-4. Charlie 4, you can 10-22.

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1: 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It's a subtle light. 10A UA.
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2: 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My camera is 6 Romeo 06. Laptop 070.
3: 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Control 11 and close.
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0: 10-4, and your time is 21:30. Be advised, still trying to find a record.
1: Okay.

Martin Luther King has out front driving Martin Luther King, talking with AMR. But we have a black male at the park in the area wearing a black top, threatening to hang himself.

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2: To the service, 4615 Clinton Boulevard, that's 4615 Clinton Boulevard at the Raceway. Jenny is not complaining, but clerk, she advised there's a white Dodge Charger sitting near the air pump. I'm seeing causing a disturbance.
1: Hey, Rob.
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1: 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Laptop 2284. I'm standing by for a PC.

0: Before it be advised, Lewis Cone will be en route for that Chevy. Lewis Cone will be en route for that Chevy Tahoe.
1: 256.
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1: 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Okay.
2: 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Roll me over to Charlie 6.
1: Careful. Charlie 6 is off the Lacey.
2: Okay, that's 10-4. You keep me out of this. That'll work. I'll stay 5.
1: 10-4.

0: Hey, Charlie Flat.
1: Charlie Flat.
0: Can you run a tag and give me the VIN number?
1: Yeah, give you an outfit info.
0: Simple.
2: What's your name, baby?
1: Charlie what? Charlie what? Charlie 4. One Charlie 5.
2: Go ahead.
1: For 5 minutes after 200 Rebel Woods was shot fire, 200 Rebel Woods shot fire, called in my Capital P.
2: Beautiful. Did they abide a building apartment?
1: It's a negative.
2: Beautiful. Poor cop. Charlie 2.
1: Okay.
2: Beautiful. I'm in the area of Rebel Wood right now. I didn't hear any shots fired, and I'm sitting right here close by the apartments.
1: 2-4, I'm copy.
3: One sorry, one.
1: Clear.
3: 2-4, reference to that VTO. Do you draw a case number?
1: I'm
3: going to be the
1: Tunnel 1.
3: You choked back tonight. How
1: you feel? I have like 2247.
4: Port Charlie 4.
1: Port Charlie 4.
4: Same traffic.
1: I have like 2247.
3: Charlie 1, same traffic.
1: Same 4, 2247. Charlie
2: 2. Go ahead.
1: 4, 93 around building, Jay. We got another call from a complaining advisor to fight in progress. Charlie 4, Charlie 5, keep us put into the location.
2: Building, Jay. Juliet.
1: Captain 4.
2: En route.

0: there's one shot fired at 3258 Civil Street, 3258 Civil Street. Call came in from a concerned citizen about shots fired in the neighborhood.
1: 3258
2: Civil Street.
1: Copy, I'm in the room. 9-6-7-4.

0: Nothing.
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1: 4, that's 337 to Wynn Avenue.

0: 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Charlie 7 1 out. Maplewood, 93.
1: 10-4.
0: Got a complaint to see?
1: I'm complaining. I'm going to see the phone on the phone.

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0: 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Yeah, well. 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
2: 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Somebody on the line now saying it's supposed to be a disturbance.
0: I'm pulling around, Frank. 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
0: Clear. What's wrong? Charlie 1 is back, I'm 10-8.
1: 10-4, 2255.

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1: Go for more.
0: Suspicious circumstances, 6535 George Washington Drive with a cross street of Van Buren Road. We have a Hispanic female. She on the open line. She does not speak English, but you can hear her running. The address is coming from the GIS mapping. She's requesting help. We can only see that she is at near the address of 6535 George Washington Drive.
1: Yes,
0: the mechanism has changed. IBM 2953 is now 10-7. Hold on, traffic and let's check one for the Charlie Shift dispatcher.

0: lieutenant on his town of Montana, Point Grey. Who's Charlie 5? Lieutenant RPO, you got any more calls? And boy, we have being wrapped to a disturbance. 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Apartment 2, door 205, Mr. J advised. A male is on scene, calling at 1047. Black male, no further giving at this time.
1: Sounds like sick.
0: 3 Charlie, please go ahead.
1: Put me at 1836, huh? Tonight.
0: 5 copy around. Do they have a number to their gate? Open their gate. 1836, 3 Charlie 6 is your what? TC?
1: 1836.
0: What is 1836, sir?
2: 3 Bravo 4 to dispatch. You show Charlie 96 standing by for his record. You show me beginning transport to City Holden with this one black male, beginning mileage 174097. What's in that's 174097.
0: Give me a call sign, stand by to be acknowledged for officer safety and recording purposes. Give me a call sign and stand by for acknowledgement 2303. Right before I copy, 3 Charlie 6, 1836. Are you allowed to get your PC, sir? Because it's already showing you have one.
1: 10-4, target 6 is going to be in 1836.
0: 10-4, I copy, thank you. 10-4, 3 Charlie 5, I'll try to get you a gate code.

0: 345. You can disregard that day code. I'm in. What's that building apartment number again?
1: Building 2, apartment 205. 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
2: I said
1: 3 Charlie 5. 3 Charlie 5, showing you on scene at the body cam. 3 Charlie 6, showing you in route, expect your body cam. 2305 is my time.
2: 3 Charlie 5.
1: Three Charlie three, this simple, showing you in the area 1093 and 3 Charlie 3.
3: What's the plus? 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
1: Hello?
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1: What's one of the three of you? 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Your mom's going off.
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2: Expression County line at Old Canton on a white Honda Accord. Mike Delta, Mike 7, correction 474. Mike Delta, Mike 474.
1: The bus was mentioned in service at 6874 Fourth Avenue, 6874 Fourth Avenue. She is Destiny Williams, if I heard her boyfriend on St. Heaven, the 1046. Last thing we're out, no further given.
0: Give me that address again.
1: 874 Fourth Avenue.

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1: Sunshine 4, show me around if anybody can. Sunshine 5, how?
2: Okay.
1: Yeah.
0: We're good.
1: 1093 Clean Avenue in Delaware. Clean Avenue in Delaware. One officer to keep his location on rail. Two Charlie Boys and Ralph Fuller calls. Out of eyes, once they go to the next, keep it on rail.
0: 10-4.
1: Showing you right, which about can. Two Charlie Boys, copy that traffic.
0: 10-4, copy.
1: 4, thanks.
0: Okay.
2: I think this is going to be murder.
1: Can
2: I? Go to the homicide.
1: Before I copy, 23, hit the homicide. Charlie 5, you're still in the area, 10 feet. Mm-hmm. 1093 Blue Light, Sunset Drive, 3540.
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1: 10-4-3, Charlie 3, showing your route, expected by the cam. All of the units copy, passing through the area. 1093, blue light, call out. Charlie 4, 2 Charlie 5, you can 1022. 1022. Malone Club, you're ready. 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
0: 10-4, I got old Kenwell, what's your cross?
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2: For Charlie 1.
0: For Charlie.
2: Hey, rider, driver's license.
0: Put the flush stand post.
2: Nothing on that.

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1: Está bien.
0: Sí, Charlie, sí. 425 Beasley Road, 425 Beasley Road, 43 Department. Near in the area of Echo 1, Echo 1. Can I see the area for a flag down on 1047? No complaints to see. Call advise, they hear what sounds like a loud disturbance.
1: Echo, you advise this in Echo?
0: And for Echo 1.
1: And for our cop, I'm in Rock.
0: Hey, right, it's Vicky Body King.
2: Now, six with Earth out.
0: 2316. 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
0: 4. Queens Row Avenue and O'Bannon Drive. Concerns in the body, you have a black female, last seen wearing a black hoodie, walking in the area. Just walking, no further information given. Request PD to check it out, make sure she's 10-4.
3: Okay.
0: 4-3 Charlie 5, showing you a route, it's with your body cam. Thank you.
1: 3 Charlie 5.
0: Go ahead.
1: That's on my zone. I'm already out with the 7. She just walked into the store. Everything is 10-4.
0: Charlie,
1: what are you
0: about? It's your zone. 5 copy,
3: I'm finished.
1: Charlie, 3.
0: 10-4, you're about. She's walking to the store. She is
1: 10-4.
0: 5 copy, we're sending an HBO on your authority.

0: Two thirty-three.
1: Charlie 3, go ahead.
0: Yes, I responded to the domestic. 687 4th Avenue, 687 4th Avenue. Miss Williams called in. Was the middle scene because 1047. Middle last scene were in all blue.
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0: and see where she's located. I'm not at the burger to follow up here.
1: Two, 10, 3, 10, 10, 10, 10, 10, 10, 10, 10, 10, 10, 10, 10, 10, 10, 10, 10, 10, 10, 10, 10, 10, 10, 10, 10, 10, 10, 10, 10, 10, 10, 10, 10, 10, 10, 10, 10, 10, 10, 10, 10, 10, 10, 10, 10, 10, 10, 10, 10, 10, 10, 10, 10, 10, 10, 10, 10, 10, 10, 10, 10, 10, 10, 10, 10, 10, 10, 10, 10, 10, 10, 10, 10, 10, 10, 10, 10, 10, 10, 10, 10, 10, 10, 10, 10, 10, 10, 10, 10, 10, 10, 10, 10, 10, 10, 10, 10, 10, 10, 10, 10, 10, 10, 10, 10, 10, 10, 10, 10, 10, 10, 10, 10, 10, 10, 10, 10, 10, 10, 10, 10, 10, 10, 10,

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0: Simple.
2: Charlie 4.
3: Do your shows, retry the one back 10-8 HBO that Hispanic female stated that the guy left.
2: Yeah, well.
3: Because I didn't advise the 10-8 HBO.
0: Super, I'll have you.

0: 剩下的那是那个。
1: 对。
0: I'm saying that two shots, please, now, do you have a 16D?
1: To 95.
0: I see two shots, 6 now, do you have a 2 shot, zone 6 open tonight or a unit in 6?
1: Negative headquarters, that's my knowledge. We got four units over tonight. Zone 1 is open. That's all I'm going to get. Is associated with an IBM number?
0: Thank you. I was just trying to confirm to make sure they weren't trying to log on.
1: That's my knowledge. I wouldn't know there's no detail. I mean, that was not advanced.
0: Except for a copy, 2326. Thank you, sir. At this time, I'm just seeing 2 Charlie 2, 2 Charlie 3, 2 Charlie 4, 2 Charlie 5, logged on at this time.
1: That's the 4.

Charlie 1, VTO. The court, gray Nissan Pathfinder, courtesy of tag, 3 Golf 09 November over Foxtrot, 3 Golf 09 November over Foxtrot.

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1: 4 Charlie 1.
0: Should be going in for a run of 27.
1: Come on. 4 Charlie 1.
0: Good.
1: Can you stand by right quick?
0: Careful.
1: Come on.
0: Yeah, Mississippi DL 801-111-369. 801-111-369.
1: What's supposed to come back to?
0: Shaniqua Williams.
1: Can I
0: ask? Shaniqua Williams.
1: You have 801-111-369. Activate your body cameras. You hadn't been advised. 4 Charlie 4 being routed to 4 Charlie 1 on his BTO, County Line Road and Reedsville. You're right, get your body cam.

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0: Qui ça, ça?
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0: standby, let me get you some assistance. The complaint is now about he see headlights in his driveway. He's not at home. See somebody possibly around his home. Standby, let me get you some assistance. 2 Charlie 3.
1: What?
0: I'm a 3 and 5, 2 Charlie 5. It's now going to be suspicious circumstances. 2725 in the Long Time. Lower Avenue. The caller is not at home. He sees headlights in the front of his home on his camera. See somebody's around his home. Request for you to check it out.
1: Charlie 97.
0: 2 Charlie 97.
1: You got to call online.
0: 2 Charlie 3, 2 Charlie 5, copy.
1: All right,
0: copy online. Copy the quarter. Copy, 2 Charlie 97. Let me make sure that you're going to route a few times, please. 2 Charlie 3, copy.
1: 10-4.
0: I
1: don't even know if
0: you're going
1: to get right to me. I'm 2-9-7. I'll copy you, sir. Tell this officer, I was
0: advised that we should have a caller online.
1: Sir, he's not on the line. Okay, call him back and get him online, dispatcher. See, can we, this case, keep him on. Keep them online until you get on things, so just know if the car is leaving, that's so you know what the rest of the travel that they're going.
0: That's what I was advised that I would do
1: 2 Charlie 9,
0: baby. That's 10-4. Have a good night. 60 Tesla is now sitting on his phone. This is Omar, second last time, 2343.

0: Right. So put me in the pilot for a regular one out on store 18 with a 25-27 street. You better be at the back of the company. Number 18, we're going to see a Mr. Martin Calzado. Box 8, we're going to run into the advice and LLC company.
1: A company name.
0: LLC.
1: 10-4-9.
0: I can't wake up.

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1: 26,
0: 25. Come on. You put me in the air.
1: Are you in the area? Shots fired, car gonna be upon the road for drive, crossing Woodville.
2: Dispatcher, come here, 71.
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2: 3410, I know the limit.
1: Sergeant 100, 3100.
2: That's tempo. Okay, yeah.
1: Where am I going?

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0: Yeah, well, Southwest to meet flight 5139 Clinton Boulevard, 5139 Clinton Boulevard. Flight with Miss Giles. I'll speak to Alice about being involved in the 1050. Well, I don't know if you can hear a silver Toyota Corolla. Well, the vehicle is at the location.
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0: PTO dispatch. The county line near Ridgewood Court, right in front of the frozen custard business. She'll be on a black Dodge Charger. Sierra Bravo Echo 316. 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
1: Thank you very much.

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0: 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I'm going to enter my arrest report now.
1: Twice.

0: 10-4 CR, approximately 200 service cars, going to be 200 Riverwood Drive, it's 200 Riverwood Drive, Boston Terry Road, going to be it. 10-4-7-1 on Pocket near the main entrance, can they violate the procedure building over units?
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1: Zero, 001, Houston Monroe. 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You want to report what's missing?

0: that call.
1: 7551 Cross Drive. 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Advise her partner's chasing her. She's currently hiding behind a bush.
0: 10-4. I'm around for hanging off.
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0: 1023.

0: in the complex. Where is she at again?
1: She says she's going to be on the first right at the gym. She should be ducking behind a bush. I'll try to get back on the line.
0: Tell her, I totally got my lights on. Just tell her, run straight to the car.
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0: place and time for, place number and time for information for this location.
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0: 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That time's going to be 2348 and 1206. What's going to be counted as?
1: Information.
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2: 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Yeah, yeah. If you're in that apartment complex, it's on your beaches. So you can't do it around with blue lights. The air complex is on your way out. Please keep around with the blue lights, please.
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1: Fuck up. Can you got info? 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
1: Clinton Boulevard and Magnolia. About to help him push it out of the street.
0: Cover that.
2: Now it's his seat light.
0: And a 2008 Toyota Camry, I'm about to hit something.

Attention units, got an unknown trouble holding at 6262 Hanging Monster Road at the Don Gabriel. Got a male unconscious in front of the location. AMI has been notified. Units advising incident.

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1: He's on I-220 right before the Highway 80 East exit southbound. He'll be on the left-hand side. He's alert device wrong.

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2: 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And I'm 5 silver clock, I'll think 5 silver clock.

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1: Sorry, what's your channel, Charles?
2: Charles, what's your name, right? 65 KM. Be advised, we got a second call coming in about possibly the same call, same vehicle, 225 in that way, but we have a second call coming in for the I-220. Coming out Clinton Boulevard, calling about somebody merged into a ditch. Did not see it happen, just drove past it. Why don't you push out about it? You see a vehicle that's in a ditch with an emergency light on.
0: Probably the same vehicle I'm out with. It's in a ditch and that's emergency light on. Probably the same vehicle I'm out with this friend.
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4: 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Make contact with the Hannah Cooper. She advised she came out of town and her house lights was on and wasn't supposed to be a fire. She's going to be 10-12 in the red for the other cameras. Charlie Hicks. Or Charlie Hicks, go ahead.
5: Before I had that call earlier, we went to our location. We have an alarm there. We turned on all the lights. I'll be headed to that location as well.
4: Negative. I was starting our route for a call on East Chris Drive. 2 and 4, activate your body camera.

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2: 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Ain't no problem.
1: 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I think that 1050 on my beat.
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1: 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Call it through. 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
1: Sonobor.
0: 1023, what vehicles were involved in the accident, ma'am?
1: A Jalen White arrived to pick up in a gray Jeep. It was hit by a dark colored Ram truck.
0: Come on, man, you're going to put me out with your Jeep.
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4: 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En route to 4839 West Haven Drive with 2 Charlie 3 for owners of the gun, 2 Charlie 4 en route to I-220 and Highway 80, and 2 Charlie 5 and 1023 and I-220 and Highway 80. 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
6: Okay.
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1: Check where you just want to the record lot or a different location.
0: You want to tell us who's out this, bro?
1: Hello?
0: The complainant wants the vehicle towed to his residence.
1: Well, with that, I can give you the record number. It'll be a different call. I can give you the numbers. Bye-bye.

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0: 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Damn, 225, do we still need records or?
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0: what at the 687 4th Avenue? 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
1: What's that address again?
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1: Temple.
0: What's my question?

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1: Okay.
0: Be on VTO, north side, near Old Canton. Be out with a white in color. Mercury Marquis is going to have an Oklahoma tag. Quebec Hotel Delta, 297. Quebec Hotel Delta, 297.

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0: Does he have valid EO?
1: 10-4.
0: That's 10-4. We need to run a whip before we off, so let me know when you're ready to cop. What?
1: 1-7-4, Charlie Clark, I have a decision.
0: You got 508?
1: 10-4.
0: 10-4, the seat number's gonna be Bravo, Romeo, Victor, 849. Be on Glock 17.
1: I'm ready to go Bravo, Romeo, Victor, 849, 4 Charlie 1, Zero, Strip. Four Charlie 1.

0: 10-9, come here, San Juan.
1: Okay. Could you call me before Charlie Wendy to Jupiter out of Tokyo?
0: Oh, that's 9-7. I thought you were calling Charlie 5, my bad.

0: Charlie 2.
1: Okay, this is Charlie 2.
0: West Haven Drive, standing by.
1: Stand forward. One, hold it. 6306 Quilling Drive. 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

0: 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Crossing Cedar Creek. It's going to be at the Marshall residence. Got a hundred motion. No key holder.
1: Who's under that? I'm going to take a motion. 354 to 96. I can take this.
2: 10-4.
0: Three Charlie One, are you around 4th Avenue?
3: Yes, why? We're
0: happy, just checking.
3: Okay, 2 Charlie 3.
4: 2339 on West Haven. It was 4839 on West Haven Drive is what he gave. It's supposed to be in a gray vehicle, shooting in the driveway at the location.

0: Charlie 2 to Charlie 3.
1: Alright.
0: It's going to be west, Northwest Haven Drive, that circle on the north side.

0: About 10-4, run it, say it for me. It's going to be Mike Alpha, Echo Juliet.
1: Work.

0: 3 is going to be that house back there where you're in front of. Charlie 2, dispatch.
1: Who, Charlie 2?
0: Did they advise what kind of gray vehicle?
1: I thought it was too dark to see, just about a gray vehicle, possible black male in that driveway shooting at 4839.

0: 而且又有父母。
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0: 来给我往上的问，你还给我的菜子看了送给一个父母。
1: 这佛一个卡的卡吗？AA
0: I'm on the
1: mobile receiving. Take force. I'm on the line with her now. The guy at the door right there was pointing over this way.
0: This is how I want to get for you, maybe.Units out to take their equipment parts and vehicle qualifying. Go ahead, instructor.
1: 10-4, did the call advise that it was a black male that was shooting at the driveway of 4839 Milford Haven?
0: 10-4, based on conversation, about the possible black male in that driveway shooting near a gray vehicle, I can't call back to confirm.
1: Call, y'all gonna be comfortable again.
0: Do we need to verify if it's the right person?
1: We had somebody pointing at the house next door. Two Charlie Twos got somebody pointing at the house next door. We're going to make contact with that individual.
0: Before I call, make sure your body cam was activated unit. Want to live in my time?
1: 10-4 is activated.

0: 4 Charlie 1.
1: 4 Charlie 1.
0: Change that to missing juvenile. Missing juvenile. Did you copy?
1: I have
0: 4 vehicles out here.

0: Can you write what time this call came in?
1: 12:22. Called in at 12:22.
0: Fuck off.
1: Well, I'm still working on your 51. There's no answer at this time.

0: Four seven four four seven eight. Four.
1: Three, four, one, five, zero, you don't see me, you
2: can pull me out, man. Six, one,
3: we can have six inches, but I'm happy out with four.
0: Sure, fine.
2: Six, one, copy.
1: Pretty kind of four.
4: You want to see if he's going to get his own wreck out there?
5: That's definitely, he said he made contact with somebody. Someone pulling out.
4: To advise that citizen that he need to come and get it in time to manner, because he was out there stuck in the ditch. We're going to get muffled calling tomorrow as an accident, and there's going to be an eyesore as a banner. So I advise that the wreck going to come tonight.
5: And he advised the person that just passed and that was supposed to pull him out.
4: Okay.

0: the person will have somebody pulling their vehicle out. Concerned citizen called in about there was a female on foot with no shoes walking in the area. Just see if you can locate her, make sure she's 10-4.
1: Ten four.
0: Okay.

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1: For 96 Shotfire, Queen Theresa crossing Queen Esther. 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
0: Okay.
1: I'm going to go.

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0: Great, it's Charlie 4.
1: 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It's just out there. Oh. Yeah, I'm going to ask you, I think. Yeah,

0: Singapore.
1: For got a little language barrier, Hispanic residents. Nobody, well, excuse me, heard the shots, but there's no sign of anything being struck by gunfire here in the house.
2: That's important.

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0: Three Charlie Five.
1: Yeah.
0: Give me an ear.
1: Two Charlie Two. We spoke with the resident at that location by way of translator app. She advised she heard the shots, but she didn't know where they came from. The neighbor next door advised that somebody had stood in her driveway and fired the shots. So it's back 10-8 UTL. For recording purposes, I did not find any shell casings in the driveway. How does our contract?
0: Two Charlie Two, do you finish copy? Keep the location around for the remainder.
1: 10-4.

0: Watch Alpha.
1: Gentlemen, may you go ahead and show me 10-8 from the Tampa, Florida. Nice to go.
0: Yep. Working on you, make the make.

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0: 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Adriel.

0: 1:34, semaphore status, check given status in 20, please. My time is 1:34, semaphore status, check given status in 20. Charlie 2, Charlie 2, all other units, please follow after. Charlie 2.
1: Jenny, Howie 80.
2: Yes, he should be back today.
0: Charlie 2, Charlie 3,
1: 10-8,
0: Charlie 4. 2, Charlie 10-8
1: from 220.
0: 5, 2, Charlie 5. 5, 10-8,
1: RTO.
0: Testing complete, all units accounted for. My time is 1:35. 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
1: Charlie, that's not copy traffic.

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1: Three charge, sir.
0: Okay.
1: I'm 10 at UCL. Nothing in the area.
0: Where I got this.

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1: Adam 1, what's your 20?
0: County line at Wheatley. I'm going to be on the Olive store parking lot on a white Honda Passport. Romeo Bravo Charlie 731. Romeo Bravo Charlie 731.
1: Stand by for your backup. 4 Charlie 2.
2: Okay.
1: 4 Charlie 1 advised using the parking lot of Ollie for VTO.

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0: I don't work in front gets at this time complaining advised there are two black males in her yard. They're gonna be at 4215 Cypress Drive. That's 4215 Cypress Drive. Advised two black males are in her yard next to her gray Chevy Equinox.

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2: I'm back 10-8, take that back to transport.
1: Clock up. Clock up.
0: Okay, why you put me up?
1: Here we go.

一句会不会去一会儿进入一会儿Coming next week.

0: tycker att vi har.
1: Nah, Steve Fletcher got a phone with him. He said he's still at the jail.
0: Hello.
2: Stop the person shake. 795 West County Line. 795 West County Line. It's going to be at the Avalon Apartments. For Jen Gill. She's going to be 1012 in a tan Nissan Altima. And well, she hasn't spoken to her brother in a while. But she's going to be standing outside West Beach.
1: Here's
2: Laura. Okay,

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for a failed Tango Bravo 121 respect to a 2013 Honda Accord black and color rest to a Shelly Dixon out of 1281 P Bolton Road out of Utica, Mississippi, showing valid, no stolen on it.

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0: 2 Charlie 2. 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
1: You already route the Apple 28. Did you see anything in the road? The previous person you were going to have there, something in the road they hit. We now have other callers on the line trying to get a better location, possibly the same one, about they ran over something in the road as well. Did you see anything?
2: The milk I was out with, he hit one of the cones that in the road. He said he hit a cone, but other than that, I didn't see anything in the roadway.
1: Temple, was this cone still obstructing traffic?
2: Negative.
1: Temple, we just trying to get further information, but if you will be taking a route to that location, you probably got four cars pulled over to the side. They all advise they hit a vehicle, hit something in the road, and they all have black tires. Still trying to get an accurate location where the response back is getting the tenants in the area. Charlie, let me get you to 62 Charlie 5. One coming out from 28, the other one coming the opposite direction. Tenants from both sides. Continue with caution and make sure you don't hit the item in the road.
3: Trying out that traffic center quarter. Is this how we can contact MDOT also to get them out there?
1: How are you doing it, sir? 2 Charlie 4, 2 Charlie 5, the vibe which direction y'all coming from. Activate your body cam. I'm contacting them now.
3: Just tell them, you're the job here, careful there, because we don't want to damage our PCs, but I'll cut the traffic.
4: MDOT should already be on scene. They was out there when we was with that 1050 we just left.
1: You did see three cars pulled over to the side.
4: Negative. In reference to MDOT being on clean, they should still be out there.
1: That's simple. I'm calling them now to get a location and notify.

0: Four.
1: Explain it. 546 south of 55 north. 546 south of 55 north. It's outside of AutoZone in Aaron. Encyclopedia about a disturbance that occurred earlier. She'll be standing by the location of White Nissan Maximal.
0: Conforming right now.
1: Alright, 6 o'clock.
2: And that's a shame your time as well.

0: Over one.
1: Chipper, one Charlie one and one Charlie four. Now responding to I-20 East at Terry Road. I-20 East at Terry Road. Gonna have three vehicles on the side of the road due to the rain over their pump their tires. Receive a caution that I'm out of their tires and wheel unit.
2: Ready. 10-4, we see a Ridgewood Plantation, orange and colored Jeep, the specialized Mississippi 28, Mike Yankee Charlie, Hotel Alpha Romeo Echo, Mike Yankee Charlie, Hotel Alpha Romeo Echo.
1: And what was that for you?
2: Ridgewood Plantation.
1: Three
3: no problem.
1: Temple.

0: Holler back. I'm by a building 8. I don't see anyone flagging me down.
1: She's on the phone now. She's about to turn it around. You pay it by her.
0: Out so I could see her.
1: She was worried about the flag. She was tipping the flag down.

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1: 802-278-175. 802-278-175.
0: 802-278, what was that one?
1: 175.
2: Westbound on I-20.
0: I'll let you have license, no one for warrant.

0: Yeah, it was going to be 10-4 over here. It's going to be 9-3 or the weather will set the vision for any suspicious activity.
1: Four.

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0: E cara, fala.
1: Ok.
0: What's happening, 4411 highway?
1: 213.

0: You're following me.
1: Yeah, but you put me in area. What am I looking for?
0: This is 28th Perry Road.

0: going to be I-20 westbound. She says she's past the Terry and University Boulevard exit. She's in between there and Ellis Avenue over that bridge that crosses over Valley Street. Four, be careful. They're advising I ran over something.
1: Ten four.
2: 16.

0: What time is it?
1: What time is it?
0: Sapphire VTL, Ridgewood. Near Plantation on the Reading Cover Jeep. 728 Hotel Quebec Golf 451. Hotel Quebec Golf 451. We have been in the parking lot of Shell.
1: Make sure you also have a 3 of your pieces and coming out for Charlie 2.

0: What's up again?
1: Yeah, man, show me a route with the complainant to the Tracewood Apartments over on 010. She advised that she's trying to commit some things and then leave the location.
0: Send what?

0: そうなんですね。やっぱりめっちゃ賛成本やる
1: それはそうです。

0: Nova 1.
1: Ask when you can pay a road.
0: Ten four, I was out there with a complainant, but I went to go back up the exit if I see anything that made that tire go flat.
1: Okay, 10-4, for several calls, and we have several cars hitting whatever item in that road. For several calls, and one child is 4 years around the location. $10-4, $1, just advise, make a claim call, but we did update her, trying to see what you were, what was going on. She's calling back, saying about for you. Probably too. Brown, Mississippi, 39217, black male, ID card only, no one's for warrants.
0: Careful.
1: What's your name, right? It's a big body camp.
0: Perfect.

0: Oh boy. Something wrong with me, I don't
1: know. What's wrong? I thought what you didn't know what I was.
0: Sorry,
1: food. I was telling you right when one child is too late to make somebody's nail.
0: What I want.
1: Okay.
0: 10-4, VMIs. I went up the ramp twice. I didn't see anything in the road that would flat a tire. Unless the last person got the tire flat, took it with him.
1: 10-4.

0: Charlie 93, sorry.
1: Who's running here?
0: Peter Bond, wrong sound authority. They have a baby sleeping at the door with a man wearing a black shirt. He refuses to move. And four. I'm here out at the base of body cam. Leading you to go to Naples, 5196, 2600 Greenway Drive with a baby in pile. Time is 2:30.
1: Charlie 5.
0: 1 Charlie 5.
1: I'll break away. I'm shutting you up.
0: Well, it's on your right. Take your body care. Thank you.

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1: Come on, I got no alpha about it.
0: At least you're not breathing.
1: Breathing well, yeah.

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1: Stay on primary.

0: Space responding. What's up, Amir?
1: 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Did the trees fail in the live of the sparking?
0: That's clear.
1: For your colleagues.

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1: Show them tonight. 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
0: One
1: out of two, UTA. Alright, pull me up. One
0: out of two, UTA.
1: Devil UTA, pull me around with Charles Pine.
0: Some of them are going to ride the 2700 Greenway at the body cam. Charles Pine, I'm saying I'm going to take the body cam.
1: You're about 2700.
0: Uh-huh, simple.
1: Hello.
0: Now I think you're on scene. One Charlie 4 on scene, one Charlie 1.

0: 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Radio check. Can any unit copy my traffic?
1: Go ahead, 4.
0: Can y'all see on 1 Charlie 1?
1: Say 4.
0: Can y'all see at the base of body cam? 1 Charlie 9 feet. Go ahead. I'll see if I have for you, big 10-8. Showing 1 Charlie 5 and 1 Charlie 2 in route. I'm sure make 10-8 in. 10-4.
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1: Go ahead.
0: The music is serving at 1547 West Haven Boulevard, across the highway 80. See Raul, about his girlfriend on scene causing a 1047. No swelling, no further given.
1: Alright, cop,
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0: Hi, what do you want?
1: I'm sorry, 2, 723, I have.
0: I'm doing that.

0: 2 Charlie 2.
1: Hey, 2 Charlie 2.
0: You put me on West Haven, Tenino's numeric.
1: 1547, 1547.
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0: For response of the service, it's going to be 3157 Bailey, 3157 Bailey Avenue, 6 Machete. If all persistent on scene on some type of unknown narcotic, AMR has been notified.
1: One error.
0: Pretty second aggression.

0: We'll draw the four.
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0: And now you come back tonight, HBO.

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1: Jeff, we are making contact with the Hispanic male.
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0: Charlie 4.
3: Charlie 5. 25, guys.
4: Charlie 3.
0: I'm the audience of Phoenix County 4305. I do have one call to dispatch. Alright, Charlie 2.
3: Really?

0: 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If I explain it to us, it's an MR car with a 1092 male. 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
1: Careful, that's Shallow Sierra Hotel, India Lima, Oscar Hotel.
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0: Can't wait, car unit.

0: Charger. Everything at the left. Location is 10-4. The source of leaving for tonight will be 10-8.
1: Probably not 8 months, 10-1, 10-1.

0: 我不想因为
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0: Because you have asked LPO in four on actual 20th year. I mean, at 20th year.
1: I have three vehicles. I have a Mercedes-Benz, tag number Romeo 641, November 03. I have a gray Honda Accord, tag going to be Yankee Alpha Alpha 735. And I also have a white Nissan, tag going to be Yankee Alpha Charlie 016.

0: 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It's Brittany McGee, Rashid 1012. 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
1: Hollow 1, 10-3, Charlie 3.
2: Sorry, go ahead.
1: 24, 1-3, response of domestic. It's going to be 1115 Trinity Street, 1115 Trinity, crossing Pullen. Speak to Andre. Advise his ex-girlfriend I'm seeing refuses to leave.
2: Okay. You say 1111 Trinity?
1: Sir.
2: Charlie,
1: I'm out. 10-4, 3-Charlie, when you copping?
2: 10-4, I'm in, right?
1: That's 10-4.
2: Gentlemen, 3.

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0: You can show me back 10-8. She left the property. Everything's 10-4 here.
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2: The two, you can show the elder lover left the scene. 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
1: Simple.

And I am on call. Time was now 3:22 a.m. I have one call that's holding. That's 222, question at 226 West Anacleta Street. Book your miss location, get it with the mail.

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1: Чанзу.
0: Therefore, BTO. 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
4: 81 now. 820. 3296 Highway 80.
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1: 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I was just checking on you.
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0: For you, the sponsor of unknown trouble is going to be 1122 Carnation, 1122 Carnation, speak to David. If I have someone knocking on his windows.
1: 1122.
0: That's for. Says for 1 3 body camera question.

0: hit the crystals on Ellie Smith Robinson. Put that on the flag down.
1: Do I agree, Michael?

0: Santa Clara Street, Washington Road, reference to a female on the 911 open line yelling for yelling at a meal. 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
2: 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Instant no injuries. At 5525 Tierra, 5525 Tierra, surviving. Miss LaMonica hit a deer 10-7 on Black Hill.

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3: Now, for you, I want to say for the combine to step up. One time, fine. Go ahead and transfer, sir.
1: 243.
3: Well, dispatch to Charlie, Charlie 96. Please. Did you talk to the female out there at your hotel? She was quick to PD and we never came out to her.
4: I didn't talk to her, but I go back out and talk to her.
3: It was a me complaining call for stranded motors.
4: When I got out there, I'm going to give you someone.

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I'm going to be 401. 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Got an accident, no injuries, holding the T-Road.

And then I-20 and Terry, 1-Charlie-2 going to be in route to Santa Clara. 1-Charlie-4 is going to be on scene at I-20 and Terry. 1-Charlie-5 is going to be on scene in Santa Clara. All units are going to be accounted for, 401.

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1: Again, show us back 10 8 HBO. 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

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Ten-four. Probably about a new thing. It was 10-4 if there's no question. It's on the HBO. Charlie, 2-2-8.

0: Abi, un saludo para...
1: Kurt.
0: Actually, no injuries at 5525 10 row 55 52 question 55 25 10 row. She is La Monica Hayes, 10 7 a black kid line. She hit a deer.
1: What's that nearest pro?
0: I'm gonna be Pharaoh Drive. Pharaoh Drive.
1: That's on 6.
0: That's correct. What is your name
1: when you call? 10 7 7.
0: 1 Charlie 2.
1: Yeah.
0: 10 4 Charlie 8 got shots fired near 1115 East McDowell Road, 1115 East McDowell Road. He was shooting in the area.
1: In route 1115 East McDowell Road.
0: I can't wait,

0: the dead chicken instead of the 23, you're going with 2 Charlie 2.
1: 10-8 Wiggins Road.
0: Well, thank you, 2 Charlie 3.
2: Tonight, Ellis and Johnny.
0: Tonight, Ellis and Johnny. 4-9, 2-Charlie-4. 4-9, 2-Charlie-5. 2-Charlie-5.
1: After the 5 seals.

0: Not that when he just finished trying to kill me, we might have a radio problem. I got him.
1: Ten four, he's ten four,
0: I'll use him with a ten four.
1: He's not
0: fast,
1: though.
0: We'll get a check. If I'm at the precinct,

0: 4, Charlie 4.
1: Number
0: 3. Yeah, man, put me out here on the flag down over here on Manhattan and see this 11-9. Show me a route to 748 Lawrence Road. Can I meet you in 25 mil at that location?
2: For this,
3: thank you.
2: In the
3: area, tonight, for this, thank you.
0: She about, she needs to offer to stay in line while she, has her from the location. That's it, 4-10-9, this one. 748 Lawrence Road, 748 Lawrence Road.

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1: Delete.
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1: 432.

0: What's up,
1: Pete?
0: Yeah, well, could you get a complaint of 21? I'm located here.
1: Sure. Max, it's from Big Apple. I have an answer.

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1: Go ahead.
0: I'll be advised that it's been dispatched.
1: Four Charlie, four.
2: Go ahead.
1: I'm going to send AMR out to his location as well, ma'am.
2: What do I need it for?
1: Possible bruising, ma'am.

0: This bridge, there's no signs of fire or electrical arcing at this location, and the city's going to get back in service.
1: Clear.

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All units, copy that.

0: 4 7 5 3D was for December 23rd, 2025. August 18th, 2024, and it was from 2024. This number was drawn on December 23rd for the mistake.
1: Okay.

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1: Four.
0: Ten out of three Delaware and Lexington. Ten out of three Delaware and Lexington. Requesting police presence.
1: Just one
0: left. Showing you route at the Lexington Body Cam. 2 Charlie 5, 2 Charlie 3.

0: Be straight to 2 Charlie 5, 2 Charlie 3.
1: 5, 3.
0: 3 and 4. Shots fired, Hemingway Circle, Ellis Avenue. Hemingway Circle, Ellis Avenue. Shots fired in the area. Another point to see.

Four Charlie six. Disturbing PCS 7 to the left on our road, 7 to the left on our road, local 7 to 6.

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1: That's on the top of 6270 OK Row. 6270 OK Row. Hispanic Mirror requesting PD, Canada Bars on why you need PD.
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1: Alright, see you soon. 10-4, let's give them a call back. I'm on. Coming up on Lancelot.
2: 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What?

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1: Quarter. India 25. 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India 25.
0: That's with the mobile crime lab.
1: Temple India 25, mobile, please go to your mobile crime unit.
0: Sure. Charlie, for you. You have Phyllis and Hemingway?
1: Yes, Temple, this is what I gave. It's Hemingway Circle and Ellis Avenue.
0: 2390.
1: Showing your CS to get your body cam. Charlie, 4.
0: 4.
1: $2560 Robinson Street for Family Dollar. 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

0: très fort. Sorry, Corey.
1: 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It's wrong here, right? It's a big body cam.
0: Control it, Corey.
1: Oh.
0: Yeah, complaints out here. Is it?
1: No complaints. Sorry, it's in the last shot by the area.
0: Tonight, UTU. You have a full disability. I'm going to run to Family Dollar.
1: Just one showing you around the Family Dollar that's picked by the cam. Two times, one showing you picked 10 at the same time. My body's feeling right.
0: What happened, right?

0: fumear ese truco, ¿sí?
1: Chao.
0: Tú chao, pues. $23,000, what's
1: the motion? Where's the motion? Where's the motion?

0: Charlton. Yeah, Kilo responding.
1: Okay, how does he hear one?
0: Negative, 10-8 UA, 18-50 Scrooge's time.
1: Stop.

0: A nuke.
1: Therefore, be advised, I spoke with two complainants on Lance and Lodify in the same story. Only thing I noticed was some high trees in the middle of the street. I went up every side street, as well as the main street. I couldn't locate anyone. Can you show me 10-8? ETO. I'll stay in the area, and maybe we'll get another call.
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Charlie 6. 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
1: 3210 LA 8
0: 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Oh. I get this call.

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1: So. No.

0: 6. Good morning. Happy Mother's Day. 1936. SUV 167. Lab took 96, 9246. Body cam Romeo 7. Lieutenant, standing back, roll call.
1: Good morning, thank you.

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1: Well, thank you. Have a good day.

0: two Charlie calls.
1: Well, there's something wrong here at the Jubilee.
0: Okay, so what's wrong at this time, niggas?
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0: 10-4, can't come for shooting until occupied is going to be 26-05-02850-02850. 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
0: 1485, issue B 234, body cam 9690, 1485, issue B 234, body cam 9690.
1: Three Charlie 4, three Charlie 3.
0: Go
1: ahead. Three, Papa Milligan, 316 Flag Chapel, 316 Flag Chapel. We got a female on the line now. Rise up, male on scene by the name of Chris. The male is armed with a gun, trying to harm her.
0: Four,
1: Rob. Three, fucking aggression.

0: Nah, since I got a bit more issue on me, 6364 after the time.
1: Hey, man,
0: first. Yeah, it was a missed call at the extended stay. 53, 54, I was the fire north.
1: 54, we're going up.

0: 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Extended stay after I refuel.
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1: So me and Rama 4 Alpha 4 to the extended stay for the Mystic and Room 316.
0: Simple copy.

0: 1143. 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Can it?
1: One Alpha 2. Please. Good morning, 1556. PC 1861. Body cam 6888. Good morning.
0: One Charlie One.
2: Good morning. Go ahead, 1501.
0: 10-4, turn on the local for me.

0: First one would be Jonathan, Val. 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Three times four, you can release the line. Yeah, we can.
1: Four. Four, y'all, 10-4.

0: 22-27, SUV 181, camera, 2 Romeo 06, laptop 615.
1: Nine six.
0: Is room 316?
1: Shalom.
0: Yeah, it's the same state. You advise room 316?
1: Just one.
2: Capital two, you can be out.
3: A couple of you out there, you got some.
1: Shouldn't have
3: been able to continue out there.
1: Make sure you
3: can hold. Sorry, we still out here. Mobile crime is still processing the
1: same. For Charlie 2 still out there with you as well.
0: 10-4.
1: You know that you are not there.
3: Charlie 3, he's out here.
1: And for 2 Charlie 3, I'm putting you on the call. Activate your body cam.
3: I have a mechanical problem with my PC, but everything should just survive so we can mix with us. And we'll get him on the call.
1: Three 316.

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1: Okay, Alpha 3.
0: Therefore, IBM 2935, PC 1874, body cam 8, Romeo 07, no laptop, something tonight.
1: Therefore.

0: 4 and a 3rd. 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I'm getting back to the precinct.
1: 10-4-3, cop.

0: Stand by.
1: People are definitely their subjects over there in the all black. They send him around here. He has the key to the vehicle.
2: I seen that subject when I first pulled up. He's not on property right now. Unless you're talking about this white guy on his bike.
1: Yeah, this Javier.
2: That's what.

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1: 4-4, VMS 58 Peter Ridge, we're out of the pathway. Cooler motion, OT order.

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0: You should meet your 7. Have a good morning. If you're a mother, happy Mother's Day.
1: Step 4, happy Mother's Day. 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

0: 是这样，不是。
1: Okay. Sorry, please. Something's up. Okay, please don't do this. 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

Not one. 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
1: 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Four.
0: 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If it's a week, the Alpha 5 North. 5-2-5-0, Alpha 5 North.

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0: Two
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0: 可以有的。
2: 是矿泉水。2899 number is going to be 7412890757
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0: 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o'clock, 2 o'clock, 2 o'clock, 2 o'clock, 2 o'clock, 2 o'clock, 2 o'clock, 2 o'clock, 2 o'clock, 2 o'clock, 2 o'cl

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2: East McDowell Road, as well as 400 East McDowell Road, the Marathon gas station, 411 East McDowell Road, the Shell, 1093 Blue Lights.

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0: Of course, AMR with the mental subject. It's going to be 546 Woodson Drive, 546 Woodson, crossing Woodson Court. It's going to be a 1092 male.
2: Sorry, cover up.
1: That's the one they called every other day.
0: That's 10-4. He called AMR. Now AMR is requesting assistance.
1: Oh, I'm
0: not.
1: I'm out.
0: I'm going to find him a question. 3 Alpha 1.
3: 1.
0: Alpha 1, response on alarm. It's going to be 3540 Lampton Avenue, 3540 Lampton at the Grace Church. Got a general motion, no key holder.
3: 10-4.
0: I have a question.

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1: Alpha 5, case number 26052858. 26052858. Copy any time is showing for 615. Unit and route time showing for 619. Your own same time is 632. 2 Alpha 2, are you Alpha 2 Alpha 5?
2: Careful.
1: Question number 2, showing your scene at the best body cam. Alpha 5, where are we drawing this case number 4?
0: Information.
1: What's up for information?

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1: Valley Patrol, 4225, Mike Avalon.
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1: Three Alpha 3, go ahead.
0: When you're done, 93, can you respond to an alarm at 816 Hickory Ridge Drive? 816 Hickory Ridge Drive, off the north side drive. It's going to be at the Holmes residence. Got a general alert. No key holder.
1: Thanks, Jeff. We'll see you,
0: ma'am. Don't worry about your location.

0: por favor.
1: What?
0: So we're talking to a brick call. It's going to be at 228 Hanging Moss. 228 Hanging Moss going southbound. Make contact with Akeisha. She's going to be 10 to 11 in a white Camry. And why is her child's father threatening to harm her? The meal's no longer on scene.
1: She's on 220 and Hanging Moss.
0: Before. She's going to be on 620 at the Hanging Moss exit.
2: Nine seven. Check with that caller and see if that subject was in the vehicle with her. We're not going to send one off out there just in case this guy doubles back.
0: He was in another vehicle. Two different calls on the screen for 9-7. He was in another vehicle. He drove away.

0: One Alpha 1 and 1 Alpha 2. Cool. The first responding to a 1047 domestic call. We're going to be at the location of 1550 Raymond Road. 1550 Raymond Road is going to be at, she needs Milan, Jefferson, going to be driving a black Honda racing in the location. Wood Ridge, he couldn't give an exact building number. He's not on scene. It's a secondhand info call about his daughter that's on scene having an altercation with her boyfriend or her child's father. But he couldn't give her apartment number. People named Jesse Jefferson advised his door and clothes outside on the ground. Report is 1533. I'm about.
1: Welcome.
2: How are you?
1: You are 10-8
2: from
1: Cluster 3,
2: Will Billy.
1: I'm just off right now. I'm showing back. You're showing 10-8 out to you.
0: 10-4. I was in the Senate at this time, 12-9-6. I'm going to come out with this big change. I've been 4602 with now 10-3 from this channel. Be safe. Have a great day. I think we want to look for clothes on the ground. Mm-hmm.
3: Three after two.
4: Good morning. You can show me 1023.
2: 10-4. Thank you, ma'am. Good morning to you as well.

0: You wait the next.
1: Four. Wow. Dude, I think I want a cookie. Send me a 251 to my location.
0: You wait the next.
1: Dude, I think I want a cookie. Send me a 251 to my location.

0: We actually went, and it was an animal. She was an artifact, 26-01-03. But we have a J1 felony, a fourth entry, and a 546 Wilson Drive, need an officer. 546 Wilson Drive, crossing Wilson Court.
1: Yeah, shoot an occupied vehicle.
0: Not in progress, they just need a report. But they need someone J1 at 546 Wilson Drive. And this is for GSD.
1: And you're going to say Wilson, W-O-V-S-O-N?
0: 24 Wilson Drive, crossing Wilson Court.
1: Cool. I'm showing all units on call.
0: 24.
2: Well, I went to that one. I just wanted to hang up my. What you got on I-20 again?
0: That's 97. 1022 Wilson Drive. It's just advised cancel.
1: Well, Alpha 4 advised, what do you have on 20 and hang him up again?
0: 1093. Two vehicles on the left-hand side blocking traffic. Two vehicles on the left-hand side blocking traffic. I-220 southbound. Hang them off.
3: Three Charlie One. I'm sorry, dispatch. 3 Alpha 1. That tag you just ran for this Nissan Altima. Bravo Lima Charlie 951. Can you give me the owner's information or do I need to go to info?

0: 301, owner Denise Hicks, 707 Farmer Street, Cleveland, Mississippi.
1: Okay.
0: Not stolen.
1: Okay. Thank you.
0: Well,
2: I have an Alpha 5 and Alpha 6 on calls. Tempo, y'all need me out there, 5 and 6.
3: They get ready to transport, they get instruction now.
2: 10-4, if you would, when y'all break away from that, go to the shooting occupied dwelling. The people need a report out there. Just check it out, let me know what's going on.
3: 10-4, where is it?
0: 2601 Overstreet Avenue, crossing Kennington Avenue. 3-1. 3-1.
4: Lucky your blue lights on.
1: Three out for one, I'm sorry. Could you give me that owner again and the year of the vehicle?
0: 2-4.
5: Got everybody going. You need to try to ride a car back to the vehicle.
0: Denise Hicks, owner, Denise Hicks. 2009, Nissan Altima.

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1: That's just for half an hour, see. Can you check the radio very 10-1 and low?
0: 10-1. I'm 10-1 now.
1: We're still low.
0: I'm at 10-2 now.
1: That's simple.
0: Simple,

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1: Go ahead, 3F1.
0: Did you say that case number already for 3F3?
1: Okay, your case number is going to be 26-05-02-866. 26-05-02-866.
0: 10-4, thank you. Did he already ask for a tow for this vehicle? 10-4.
1: Getting a 51 and 210 for Jeremiah Green.
0: 10-4, thank you.
1: 10-4.

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1: Sir,
0: Alpha 3. Alpha 4, thank you.

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0: Is it towing, is it allowed to pick up that vehicle? That's a silver Nissan Altima.
1: That's a 10-4.
0: Okay, if you need towing, get out.
1: 10-4, thank you.
0: Oh, you are.

0: Entonces, distribution for exit 20 and 80 miles. Those two vehicles. Okay, 304. That person for Elvis 26 or one Elvis Street. I called them, they left home and they called into us saying that they were going downtown. We advised them they were closed and I still can't get it back. So I'll keep trying.
1: Drive with Tanya Clark and our complaints and advice and artists on things causing a disturbance. Can I advise on with her? Activate light again.
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0: I want a mental subject car at 5:43 in Michigan, and once they were 10 a.m. woman, I go to the shooting occupied. The next gentleman has left home, and I can't get him back on the phone, but I'm still trying. I'm still calling. So we have two other calls. A 911 hang up, 4125 Sunset Drive, and a residential burglary alarm at 816 Eastern Reach Drive.
2: 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Number 4 is going to 816 Hickory Ridge Drive. 975 and 6.
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4: 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Check out what calls do you have over there.
0: Respond to the 911 hang up call at 4125 Sunset. 4125 Sunset, crossing May Rivers Boulevard. History for the area. They're saying check near building 3.
5: One.
0: Go ahead, 3-1.
5: Jeremy Green, what was his license suspended for?
6: Make a note in the history. It's near the resident of 3044 Ridgeland Drive. There's a hole in the street. I see they have some lines marked around it. Also put a Peter Jackson barrel right there by the hole. So traffic can know that is a hole right there in the road as they drive down the roadway.
0: Simple.
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0: For copy, 737.
2: 976, catch that call at Hickory Ridge. One of y'all catch that call at 816 Hickory Ridge. That way, four can stay in this area.
8: I got her up.
0: 4, thank you, 5, 816 Hickory Ridge Drive, body cam activation, 737.
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0: 7-5. That's going to be a residential burglar alarm there for the home resident duress alarm. 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
0: Here we go, mate.
1: For another time, it's Kenyatta, Floyd. Kenyatta, Floyd. Well, his name, really.
0: 10-4.

0: 05. 现在要飞的多人有机会超。
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0: work out holding a legal finance for 3430 Albemarle Road, 3430 Albemarle Road, crossing Ridgeway Street at the Golden Key Apartment. Okay, Miss Brenda is calling. I wouldn't say why she wanted to speak to police, but she's standing outside in a purple shirt and blue jeans. From Planet 1092.
1: Fire copper out.
0: Well, thanks, sir. Somebody can't make the road. She's standing for 2 hours.
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0: Two, stand by.

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0: 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Could you meet me on Parkway at, 3805 Parkway Drive, Parkway Avenue?

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2: Summer's late tonight.
1: 2:04. Thanks, ma'am. Anytime.
3: Yeah.
1: No problem.

0: 3-1, that's 3-2. 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
1: 3-2 to dispatch.
2: Go ahead, 3-2.
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2: Okay, I have you on the track stop there. 3805 Parkway Crossing, Avenue F.

0: 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Do you need assistance?
1: Speaking of being loud over here.
0: 10-4. 3F1, you copy. 3805 Parkway Avenue, crossing Avenue, yeah.
2: 10-4, I'll be out.
0: Well, thank you, ma'am. Body cam activation, 801.

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0: 24.
1: That's clear.

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She says she will call back at 9:30 for escort across street to the church. 10-4.

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1: Go to.
0: Charlie response, Amika Science at 144 Prentice Street. That's 144 Prentice Street. Cross Street is Lee Street. The plaintiff's name is Lewis Moore. I'd like to file a report in reference to her boyfriend making threats towards her.
2: Definitely. Definitely, if you see me out here with these units at 1253 with Billy Stryer.
0: 10-4 Alpha 96.

0: Come on. Check for, I had no knowledge about the name of FD. What do they need it for?
1: This resident is burning trash. There's a lot over here.
2: 9-7 is going to be a potential illegal burning situation. Have FD to come out so they can assess it, put out the fire that this individual started right there in his yard.
1: Okay, I'll
0: check for.

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1: Of what?
2: Just first of all, I'm going off at 5302 Queen Mary Lane at the Triumph Church. Yeah, for my camera question.
3: 05 Parkway Avenue, Crossman Avenue F. JPD on scene requesting GFD for a trash fire. 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
0: 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You show me tonight.
1: That's right.

0: 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I'm sorry. Can you turn on the IBM?
1: Two 843, last name Thomas.
0: 2-4, thank you.

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0: Chart 23, Sky 2167, Code Crossing, 2167 Code Crossing, across a stable lane, AMR requesting lifting assistance, remain on primary.
1: So 23 is fine.
0: That's clear.
2: Thank you very much, Mike. I was on before a black male wearing a camo jumpsuit.

0: Rescue's one dispatched.
1: Rescue 20, go ahead.
0: This is just a person burning some leaves in the backyard. We extinguish it, show it back at them.
1: That's clear.

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1: We're in 3 altitude.
0: You can tell me the name of that location.
1: Airport. Space 29.
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1: 23 Alpha 4.
2: Show me 28. Hang on. Sorry.
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1: It's 30.
5: Sorry, Alpha 1, I'm finished.
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0: foot front, foot sucks my three on scene. 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
0: Well, I don't need the address.

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0: 10-4.

0: 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Oh,
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0: One Alpha 9, 6 VTO.

Mike Raven Road. I'll be out with a white and color Ford F-150. I'll be Mike Bravo 6547. Mike Bravo 6547. Occupied one time by one black male.

0: and they always get into it. And this morning, they chased each other with knives and bats.
1: Two Alpha Five.
2: Yeah, can I get a case number for information?
1: Case number for information is 26-05-02869. Repeating, 02869. Your time will be 735-741.

0: wrap up.
1: Okay.
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0: Your altitude, put me out on the VPO. I'm on El Paso. We're Silverman Kroger 4, F-150. License plate, Hotel Quebec 8260. Hotel Quebec 8260.
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1: 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She wants to be back in service.
0: That's clear.
2: 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Show me in front of our baggage space.
0: That's clear.

0: 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If we have to.
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0: Mm-hmm. 2-4, I'll tell you. Thanks, man. 844.
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3: 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Come here, Paul. Calling for a hundred.

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0: 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Dispatch, put me out on South Southland Drive. South Southland Drive. Obviously going to be Daniel Lake Boulevard in the Savannah residential area, 1093 Blue Light.
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0: you understand what most veterans should do with status of things going to want more. Don't turn it. I can't get my line. I'm in there. What else to do?
1: Tonight, straight line and Raymond Road.
0: What else to do?
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0: 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Yeah, I'm
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0: What else to do in the woods?
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0: 3-5-6.
4: Tango unit, they be off on Sunday and Monday. 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
0: Look, I'm talking about log on this show.
4: Oh, Tiffle, I didn't know he logged on. Tiffle.
0: Tiffle, what about PR4s?
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0: One off and on, she's also an IM for 24 months or more. 9024. 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
0: That's the engine I say. We, Public PD, it's going to be like a barrel of fire. We are extremely fast. 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
4: Status 6 complete. Now 8, no cars holding. 10-4, you can show me out of what side of the park.
0: 6-1, hold on. Simple domestic. The brother and mother had a physical altercation. Let me call you right there. Juvenile's name and date of birth. Spelling for his first name is going to be Alpha Mike Alpha Romeo India Sierra. Last name Forbes Foxtrot Oscar Romeo Bravo Echo Sierra. Date of birth July 5th of 2008.

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1: That's clear.

0: 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Bill Keyhoe responding, motion is going to be in the classroom office. Motion is going to be
1: What do you want, White Rock Church?
0: 10-4. Do I have a card or
2: not?
0: Yes, ma'am.
2: One.
1: 247.

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1: This has the Alpha 3.
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1: Four.
0: The dispatch, you can disregard Helen Young. She's gonna have her daughter come and check her son for 4 hours.
1: Close to 4, all of us.
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Yeah, before you laid it down to bed across the street at the church, but I'll advise, third floor, third, I'm but I'll advise enough to just let you know.

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0: route right to the precinct, 965 Ellis Avenue, with one black juvenile male aboard, beginning mileage 200372.
1: So put me outside here.
2: Correct. 3 Alpha 1, put me out.
1: 10-4. 9-33. Oh, thank you.
2: And this lady, is she going to be in front of a building or where is she going to be at?
1: Unfortunately, I didn't speak with her, but she was wearing a purple jacket and some blue jeans earlier when we went out to her. Let me give her a call.
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1: 10-4.
3: It's simple now.
2: 3 Alpha 1 of this place. Could you call her back for me? I don't see her.
1: 3 Alpha 1, I'm on the phone with her. She's saying Bellhaven coming towards the end of the fence.
2: Oh, she at Bellhaven. Okay. I was over here at, Golden Key.
1: But that's what she advised earlier, Golden Key.
2: 10-4.

He finishes with a black pants now and a black and white shirt. Walking on Ridgeway. Be advised, she is 1092. She just hung up.

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1: Careful.

Rescue 25, respond to medical call, 4622 Raymond Road, 4622 Raymond Road, across the Stratford Place at Raymond Road Baptist Church, 80-year-old female, unconscious, remain on primary.

0: Yes, sir. What is your address again?
1: 4622 Raymond Road. It's going to be at the Raymond Road Baptist Church in the children's room.
0: This is dispatch, this is a risk of 25 responders.
1: That's clear.

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2: Somewhere ever in the sound of smoke. Bolden Jr.
0: Well, thanks, sir. Yeah, 41.

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0: 2 out of 5.
1: Two out of five.
0: Won't be on the VTO. Power 80 and Robson. 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Chevy Toyota. Jackpot. Romeo Alpha Kilo 412. 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I could probably one time.

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to Alpha 4. To Alpha 4. I was in black and color mixes, 468 Hotel November Yankee, 468 Hotel November Yankee. It appears that the vehicle is disabled because of a flat tire. Can you call the caller back and advise her of their information?

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1: Whiskey 25, go ahead, sir.
0: This place, AMR 309, there will be no transport at this location. You can start a risk 25 back in service.
1: That's clear.

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1: 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The juvenile sister came and picked them up.
2: 4.
1: I didn't advise them at end of mile, it's going to be 200372.
2: 10-4.
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tried that before. Somebody out here at Robinson and Matthews with a black and colored GMC Terrain, commercial plate, Louisiana. November 668389. November 668389. Stuck in traffic at the time.

0: 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Five. Respond to me, you know, something at 6314 Quail Lake Drive, 6314 Quail Lake Drive, crossing Cedar Creek Drive. 15 a tainted advisor, her 26-year-old son is on scene having an episode. She's destroying the house, no weapons, AMR has been notified.
1: Fifth car.
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3: me sign in at Dollar General 45 51 2.
4: Confirmed. This is just vehicle on Harriet Avenue in Ellis. That's Harriet Avenue in Ellis. According to my concern, we have a white vehicle with two white males and a white female sitting on the street. No further info.

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0: Unfortunately.

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Make a note of it, the traffic signal at Oak Forest and McDowell Road is flashing red on Oak Forest and McDowell. It's in failsafe mode and on McDowell Road and Oak Forest is flashing red and green. 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
0: You said 2 6 1 6 2 1 2 4.
1: 1 6 2 4. Me and Bowser do have an open line with the complaint that they are outside of fire.
0: 10-4, put me out in front of the resident. I got a black male subject. Be advised, I got a white and colored GMC vehicle. Foxtrot Lima 47362, white in color, a Terrain. Stand by.
1: 10-4.

0: One Alpha 3. One Alpha 3. Yeah, I'm out of visual, thank you, please.
1: So forth.

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Rescue 14, respond to medical call. 3677 Robinson Street. The cross is Barnett Drive. 3677 Robinson Street at Progressive Church. Unconscious subject, remain on primary.

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1: So you're thinking about you and the route 16-24-10, or
0: I'm going to show me 10-8, because I'm on 3 with 8 anyway.
1: 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One out for 2.

0: 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It's going to be at Progressive Church. Unconscious subject, remain on primary.
1: What's the response?
0: That's clear.

0: force a lot trying to raise me?
1: Just not trying to raise Alpha 5.
0: Alpha 5 is out with a precinct, with a complaint at the precinct.
1: What? 10-4, I wasn't advised to search. 2 Alpha 4.
0: Go ahead.
1: Respond after the suspicious circumstances. I'm Harriet Avenue and Ellis Avenue. The concerned citizen is calling back again, requesting that we make contact with the individuals in the white van.
0: 796, 5 is out with a complaint from 2521 Harriet in the precinct right now. Alpha 5, well, Alpha 3, are y'all stopping the traffic?

0: Jeff, why don't you miss the stores at 118 Winsboro Court? 118 Winsboro Court. Plus, it's going to be Woodhaven Road. Please see Mr. Thompson. She brought boyfriends on the same car in the store. If you believe.
1: Raise one out for two. Temple, watch right here. Temple.
0: Three out of two.
2: Black guy.
0: Temple, better come activation.

0: What's your grid? 1 and 9 and 6 and 5 and 8.
1: So I got a domestic order that's 650 for a Woody Drive, 6-5 for a Woody Drive. One out with two advisors that she was on the 10-100 at the precinct.
2: Not there.
1: Yeah.
0: Well, what you got on the 1? I'm trying to really find an apple tree. Last Saturday, she said she was en route to the precinct. Let me extend my number to 1021.

0: 10-34, does she call it?
1: 10-4, she didn't
0: ride, she was in route to the precinct for a 10-100. 10-4, what was that time?

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1: Beautiful.
0: Why has nothing came back to that tag?
1: Or

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0: Hey, John, lucky day over here. I come back to a 05 Ford F-150 white in color, belonging to a Robert Marshall at 5222 Farmer Street, Vicksburg, Mississippi. No 29 on this vehicle.
1: Here I copy. 305, can I interest?
0: Two out for five to three. I'm over here with the guy that was driving the truck.
1: Yeah, for what's good?
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3: 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That cross is going to be. The cross is going to be 04 is down for domestic, 1025, 1 out for 1.

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0: So we're 10 days from this location. What's the 23 domestic on Woody?
1: Yes.

0: 2-1, go ahead from there. 7-7, I'll bring you back up.
1: Don't be that half-figured left with this Mercedes in the

0: Ascolti.
1: Woodrow Wilson and Mobile Avenue. The fire says arrived near the barber shop. There's a black man laid outside wearing a blue shirt and camo shorts. AMR has been notified.

0: Ja, det vill jag fråga.
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0: Woodrow Wilson at Mobile Avenue, there was a black male wearing a blue shirt and camo short that's laid out. Oh, no trouble. There was going to be near the barbershop.
2: Five, I'm still
3: out
1: here, I'm still with you.
2: Four, hit
3: my baby, to your floor. 245,
1: Woody.
2: 255,
3: yeah, you'll have to swap over the info.
2: Yeah, 4-0-4-2-8. Alright. You can show me back tonight. With the first social?
3: Yeah, 435-141858. First name, Lindsay, last name, Warren, white female.

second is going to be 427-53-5283. She'll come back to her Aaron Landrum, white male.

0: 2 Alpha 3.
1: Sir, go ahead.
0: On that first social you gave, that's going to be on Lindsay Rebecca Warren at 105. That's for court, white female. Driver license are valid, no NCIC warrants. Yeah, for
1: thank you.
0: 2 Alpha 5, can you run somebody for me?
1: That's
0: one. Sorry, Lake 10 HBO. He's in the Lopez. Good morning. Temple on the second one, it comes back to Aaron Donnell Landrum, 124 East South Street. White male, driver license valid, no NCIC warrant.
1: Thank you.
0: Can you run my local form? Jeremy Palmer, 12/9/1983, I have a search if needed. The subject goes from 427-49. 7-9, that's also.

0: One Alpha 3. Headquarters, do we have a complaint?
1: We're going to be speaking with James Cartel, especially on June 21.
0: Headquarters.
1: Provide you a social form.

0: Joe Vice, you had a social for him?
1: Before.
0: You pin down that social?
1: All right, 10-4. It's going to be 427-497-845. That's 427-497-845.
2: Officer, when you get a chance, I got another name and date of birth for you to line. Just advise me when you're ready.

0: It's gonna be 10-10 on Jeremy Palmer. The only thing, well, the only thing you have is no insurance ticket. That's it. All right, 10-4. We go ahead with your other one.
1: That first name is, the spelling for that first name is going to be Echo Charlie. Charlie Lima Echo Charlie India Uniform Sierra. Last name Nelson, common spelling. November Echo Lima Sierra Oscar November. Date of birth is going to be January the 24th, 2002. Should come back for blackmail.
0: Yeah, let's also show him.
1: Negative, he's not giving me his social.

0: Понял, пацан. Capital, you show us tonight, ACL.
1: Come on, officer.
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0: Tonight, ACO.
1: This is Roman Oscar. Oh, I'm not copy 2-2. Okay. It's a false, I'm not going to send it 11:03.

0: Alpha 1. I'm just looking to see if we got anything else. Broderick. I'm going to question Roderick. Roderick on ROB.
1: Yes, Roderick.
0: I'm 21 this year. Roderick, hey,

0: 困扰朋友。对，现在的思路那是说说
1: ，Rob R O B R I C K R O B R I C K。
2: Hello, we're along at 2020 Northwest Progress Parkway. 2020 Northwest Progress Parkway, across would be Northwest Industrial Parkway. It's going to be a vital reckless control, general burglar alarm.
0: Thank
2: you. Officers, just got a cancellation. You can disregard.
0: Thank you.

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0: 4 Alpha Mika Planet. 4383. Red Wing Circle. 4383 Red Wood Circle. 4383 Red Wood Circle. That cost me $1,000. You're going to be speaking with a center. And we're going to money being thrown off of cash or card.

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0: Base build 7-8.
1: Alright, Alpha 1. Clear 1. I was just about 9-6, that they're complaining at the precinct. Precinct.

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1: You said I'm not going to take the report.
0: Well,
1: one off the vehicle and I'll get a bag in for her location.
0: So forth.

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1: Yes, we have to.
0: Yes, we have to take.
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0: 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One is sleeping at the fire hazard.
1: Sitting at Street 9.
0: Greenfield Court. 150 Greenfield Court.
1: 150 Greenfield Court.
0: Greenfield.
1: 10-4, that would be the water department, not the fire department, but I'll get in contact with them.

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1: Hey, 3-4.
0: Can you put me out with?
1: 10-4, 11-20. Three after 10-1, we're getting some matter.

0: three ass kitten. And then your uncle, disorderly conduct.
1: Not at the foot.
0: Disorderly conduct and resisting arrest on that local.
1: 10-4, I copy.
0: Yeah, 10-4.

0: Are we transporting?
1: Negative, he ran.
0: 10-4.

10-4, I have a leak container at 2711 Greenway Drive at Walmart. Complaining about they're going to do the inspection on the grocery side at the door. Ms. Marlon Levy, she wants to report her to the

I'm 2805-02-904-10.

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1: VTO, kind of line, hanging off. We be in the Shell gas station parking lot with a tan and cut Nissan Altima on 28th Spray.
0: 10-4, flight attendant activation, 11-32.

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2: 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Air to show me that 50.
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2: Where's my game?

0: Engine 7, Engine 21, DC 3, Rescue 17, Truck 19. Respond to house fire, 257 Iris Avenue, 257 Iris Avenue. Being about house on fire, remain on primary.
1: Engine 7 responding.
0: That's clear.
1: Tell me in front of what respond.
0: That's clear.
2: Engine 7 responding.
0: That's clear.
1: Truck 19.
0: That's clear.
1: DC 3 responding.
0: That's clear.

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1: Three
0: out of six, 3 out of 5. Okay,
1: go ahead, 3 out
0: of 6. Could you work? Simple, you're 4 or 5 meals here. I'll be at the sales gas station. Hey, your mom's in the counter right now. Three out of six. The van will be 1 November 4, Alpha Lima 1. 1, Delta 1, 5 November, 472601. Repeating, 1 November 4, Alpha Lima 1, 1 Delta 1, 5 November 4, 72601.
1: 4 o'clock.

0: Right. Hey, just I'll respond to yours. We got heavy air. Heavy smoking air.
1: Perfect.
2: This is one air A. Marsh Avenue with the mouse phone.
1: Careful.
3: One Alpha 3 and one Alpha.
0: Well, see, no flames showing, but heavy smoke. Show engine 7 going to the S3 quarter attack line. Prepare for a fire attack. Hey, nigga, you ain't catch a plug. Sans command. Goddamn.
4: Believe he stole his weapon. Of the service.
1: This was recap.
5: Oh, show me a Robert 3. Take me out of that location.
4: 30 Crescent Avenue.
5: Yeah.

0: Shuttle DC 3 be assumed to Iowa Street to plan.
1: Clear.
0: Well, hey, I guess this fact we have a single family trailer, approximately 2,000 square foot. Got heavy smoke flying coming from the CD side, the engine 7 making the interior track. Want to see a flow down there?
2: Now they're hearing it, Ellen. Now you show me back, you show me back tonight, again. They carved them down. They're trying to figure out how they're going to get their vehicle moved, but the vehicle was tagged. I just keep Harriet on my rounds for the remainder.

0: something you come here, at least come in for manpower. Well, 2-inch line.
1: Dispatch, go ahead.
0: Wait, did you see anything left in location?
1: Pass, please.
2: You know, man, it was late.
1: Pass, please.

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1: You can show me the plate, man.
0: 24. 11:45.
2: Three Alpha 3, dispatch.
0: 3 Alpha 3, stand by. Trying to get someone to run their van.

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1: Send the wire, can I on this stand you? Headquarters.
2: This is Swift, stroke 19, I'll see you, we'll continue with the name.
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1: Pull me out here with 3. 2-4, they are real fine. Oh my God, I'm on my way. 2-4.
2: That's all you'll give me, 1040 traffic, 1040 traffic.
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2: 230 Preston Avenue.
0: Yeah, can you talk to the situation for Winsboro?
4: Hey, RC, I'll be back. Come here, I'm going to call for the Mr. Valley Simple. The Mr. Valley Simple.
0: Thank
4: you. My lady, I'm going to call for the Mr. Valley Simple.
0: Okay, I'm going to
3: call for the Mr. Valley Simple. I'm going to call for the Mr. Valley Simple. I'm
5: How's your demand? I got Agent 1, jumping on 8-1, I just, Tim, rescue 17.
3: Command, officer.

0: You can show me around.
1: Thank you so much. Yeah.
0: Who you live on the route? 4 after 2, I'm down the street. You can show me a route to that location.
2: That's important. You must be advised the meal search has left the things that the female still wants to speak with the house arrest.
0: Tifa. Units on other calls.
3: Man, call.

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1: When you come in, be looking for a plug.
0: Cop.
2: Respond to a residential burglar alarm. 632 Queen Juliana, 632 Queen Juliana, crossing Queen Circle. It's going to be the Brewster resident. Look, your responding emotion is going to be entry, exit, back door. Also, side door. No other info.
0: Hello.
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0: info.
1: Three F one. Nisha 2 stand by. At 257 Iris Avenue. 257 Iris Avenue. CFT is going to be on the scene there.
2: I'm right up the street.
1: Thank you, 3F2. If you have one, you can just go.
3: Careful.
1: Iris Avenue Cross and Plaza Avenue.
3: Did you get anything back on the vehicle yet?
1: Sure, I'll see. Nothing came back to the vehicle. 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

0: 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Stand by for the complainant.
1: 5-2, you can 10-2 and 3.
0: Repeat the traffic.
2: Which side you can complain to, I don't know.
0: Yeah, fine with AB side. Get at it.
2: That's my own side.

0: 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I gotta get this vehicle from the floor full. And to see if you come off of Oakland, shoot your plug on the corner, come off of Oakland.
1: Copy that.

0: Did you copy? You just seem to want to turn the kids off, please.
1: You're back, I can't understand nothing you're saying.
2: You're 3-2 unit 2000,
1: you have a one person. Yeah, you have a one person.
2: That's my cop, that trip. My cop is in San Diego. Trying to see where and what's the name. If somebody just knows, they give you a 21.
3: You know, it's going to be some more white, some more Marshall white.

0: I got 5 over here with. 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Yep. Stand by. I'll let you drive it up. Be advised. This person here, he's alive. He's paralyzed from the waist down. For the money, yeah, I'm out here to help get him in the PC.
1: Can he see me right now? You say he's there?
0: You know, he might be paralyzed. He's paralyzed with that. I don't know how true it is, but he might be paralyzed as well. But they don't have no wheelchair in the back of the vehicle. So it might be AMR folks to get him in the, get him in the PC.
1: I'm not going to be able to do it.

0: 下班刚买啊，不可以买。
1: 麦记，人在。
2: 为什么？

0: Command dispatch, this is 5 AMR supervisor on standby.
1: That's clear.
2: It's a 10 to command.
0: What is the command?
2: Chief, is there another plug on the other end of there? Because that, if you look out, it might not, we might not have enough. This might be longer than 400 feet.
0: We have no plug close.
1: Copy. 17 in command. What's that side street right there? What's that side street?
2: Repeat that traffic, 17.
0: They're going to be feeder.
1: What's that side street right there you walking upon?
2: The side street that I just walked on is flat. I'm at the end of Iris. Here is the hanging mark.
0: I know the feeder.
2: Feeder?
3: Tempo. Tempo, can you give me a case number?
4: 74.

0: This way, we got this fire in control. Give him a control time.
1: 12:06.
0: Stop.
1: 2-4, dispatch advised the time is 12:06.
0: Copy, man.
2: That's clear. Cash Saver was parking lot.
0: 2-4, that's 2901.
2: 2101, 2101.
0: 10-4.
2: Where 1 Alpha 3?
0: Yeah, I'm out of this location, please.

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1: Hey, just come over here, bro.
0: Yes, sir, war.
1: Cop.

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1: Doesn't matter,
0: that's clear.

0: Let me get a case number for simple assault and petty larceny, please. One out of three.
1: Four, one out of three. That case number is going to be 26-05-02-909.
0: 26-05-02-909. Where are you going to be? Crafter, you 10-8. Yes, ma'am. I've lived 3 minutes ago. 10-4.
1: 10-4, I apologize. I'm on traffic. I'm missing traffic. Respond to a business burglar alarm at 208 West Northside Drive, 208 West Northside Drive, and Hanging Moss. It's going to be Village Rentals. There's a glass break portion there. No key order responding. No further info.
0: 2-4, I'm here. It's a little bit of the laundromat, 10-4. And what I really think about, 10-4, I've been out.
1: 10-4, thanks, sir. Body camera activation, 12-12.
0: Command, dispatch.
2: Come in, go ahead, sir.
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1: Still Wi-Fi.
0: Pay for it. You have an EPA or AMR.
1: Check your stuff. See what the EPA is.

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1: What?
0: See, tell the inside to be advised. We got some lights on to come back to the roof again.
1: Copy.
0: Four man, 8 times. 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
2: 21, 0871, 0871, 0871, 0871, 0871, 0871, 0871, 0871, 0871, 0871, 0871, 0871, 0871, 0871, 0871, 0871, 0871, 0871, 0871, 0871, 0871, 0871, 0871, 0871, 0871, 0871, 0871, 0871, 0871, 0871, 0871, 0871, 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

0: Like, simple.
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0: Well, that's right.

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1: Player one.
0: Lieutenant, show me back 10-8 and route to the precinct. Half of investigation is location.
1: That's clear.

0: No, that's 21.
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0: 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Yeah, right.

0: Sí, 6 de 6 a 6. I usually have a 21 on the board.
1: Sir. You're back. 15. 15, 30. 30 down. Yeah.
2: Well, show me around.
1: 10.
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1: I know the line is there.
0: 10-4. Okay, 3-4. Respond to 1093 at Clinton Boulevard, Queen Victoria Lane, Clinton Boulevard, and Queen Victoria Lane. We have a caller called in saying there's a disturbance on motorcycles and dirt bikes. Racing activities, just want you to 1093. No complaints to see.
1: Ten four,
0: thank you. 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

0: F6. It's nothing. And Rock said, hold on, one black male, forget it, matter, 69-231-69-231.
1: 2-4, copy. Body camera duration 12:35.
0: 3 blue male.
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2: Rescue 20, go ahead, sir.
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0: disregard, if I can cut out back, she advises that she don't need me, need me assistance. 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

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That cross country. And then I drove. She advised someone broke into the house next to the church. Not a part person. 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Well, I asked him about the camera.

0: Dispatch Rescue 1. Vehicle fire, 105 East Pascagoula Street, 105 East Pascagoula Street. It's going to be at the Convention Center parking lot. Silver Dodge Ram.
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1: Or dispatch.
0: So, after 2 on things.
1: That's clear.
0: Check for five snitch.
2: My girlfriend is out there. She hasn't heard from me.
1: Over 313 Middle Blue, Shire, 313 Middle Blue, it's crossing around the middle. You don't see a Miss Miller in reference to up around East Hill, I'll be in reference to him.
0: The mirror's gonna be ready on transmitting weight at the precinct.
2: So you turn it for call.

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1: What's your disposition for Clinton Boulevard in Queen Victoria?
0: I see a few of them. See me there take off, so they out here somewhere.
1: 10-4.

0: Sam for Victor 10Z. You got me established at Absolute Free Command. Put me out checking. It's nice showing.
1: Clear Rescue 1.

0: 3-1. I know it's not convenient, but respond to me. Runaway Juvenile, 492 Beasley Road. 492 Beasley Road in Highland Drive. Miss Maya Brown needs to talk to police. It's a point at Highland, Building 8, Apartment 84, in reference to her mentally ill daughter that ran away from home. She has filed a report. She's 17 years old.
1: Pulling her out.
0: Thank you, ma'am. Fire camera activation, 1250.

0: One, go ahead and put me up.
1: Sure thing.
2: Is it? Are those apartments for? The point in Highland?
1: There's a 10-4. We got 4-25 these roads. 492, that's where they cross. That's 6-4.
2: 10-4. Stand by 3-4.
3: 10-4.

0: one.
1: To a runaway juvenile, 492 East Vesa Crossing, 55 North. You're gonna see Amaya Brown at the location. She's gonna be in apartment A, building A, apartment 84, building 8, apartment 84, at the point of Highlands and reference.

0: Martín.
1: Thank you for answering.
0: Therefore.
1: I have a 34 F4. Service in progress, holding at 1253.
0: I'm going to put the disturbance. 2003 East Kenamine Road, 2003 East Kenamine, Crossing Oak, Kenneth Dollar General, in reference to two black females on scene causing a 1047 and involved in a fight. I'm going to be driving a Oakdale, Kenneth Dollar General, no part of the city.
2: Check 4. Body cam activation. 1054.

0: 23-69-239. I'm coding call that so I can put them in.
1: Copy. Times 465.
0: Bro, 5.
1: Pick me up 5.
0: Put Michael's up.
1: 4465.
2: Two 003 East Panama Road, Isabella General.
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0: What kind of?
1: Walker 2.
0: Yeah.
1: 1023.
0: Oh.

0: officer. Did they advise what type of vehicle had been broken into?
1: Officer, what else
0: are you trying to get? Did the caller advise what type of vehicle was broken into?
1: Apparently, it's not alternate.
0: What's up?
2: Well, what's the apartment complex, the apartment number again?

0: One of them attacked six.
1: Three. Two went up and obviously.
0: One of the 9-6.
1: Okay.
0: You showed me 10-17 to 19, a 95 inch shirt.
1: Sounds rough. One of the 3 had traffic.
2: Now, you got ECA for FB or AMR headquarters?

0: please go ahead.
1: Yeah, respond to the 6205 Hanging Mouse, 6205 Hanging Mouse Crossing, Rutherford Drive. It's going to be the Anderson Methodist Church. You know, motions, no key holder response.
0: Yeah,
1: for them, bro.
0: Yeah, I have it, right.
1: For the phone cam information.
0: Yeah,
1: I have it.
2: What's
1: the phone number they can reach with?

0: Lieutenant Abel Michaels en route to the city impound. You have 3 en route to impound, let me in, and I'll be en route to that call.
1: Here guys, 1022, 303, 062 has started hanging off.
2: Three to, five, I copy.
1: Yeah, fine. Go ahead, again, activation 1302. It's going to be general motion for Anderson Methodist Church. No further info.

0: Director, you copy?
1: I kind of won't remember that.
0: Well, thanks, sir. Who are you for one? Put me out.
1: 10-4, 13-04. All right. Oh. Oh, no.

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1: Six.
0: Let me hear you enough for now.
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1: Okay.

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1: Okay, so
2: 21-0473.
3: Several cops. 020 PD3
1: operator.
3: All right. Here you come. 20. If we're trying to connect to a robbery homicide detector on call, to give a jail of 21.
1: 24,

0: 1 Alpha 9 6.
1: 1 Alpha 9 6.
0: Just more sure about that. That's the only 20 she has.
1: 10-4 is on the UTL on that.
0: Okay.
1: He should make 10 FB, 10 17 to the precinct.
0: That's okay.
2: It's going to be a false alarm authority of Russell. You can show me back tonight.
3: 10-4. Copy. 1309.
0: Yeah, I think.

0: Texas Russia Alpha.
1: Alpha 5.
0: What's in reference to? I did not get that info.
1: About your ATVs?
2: I said, what's your disposition?
1: Too late. I'm glad you're there by 15 minutes or something.
2: You got an HBO? I'm for thank you.
0: What's the entry?
1: 221 Ellis Avenue.
0: Hello.
2: One, 0871, trying to reach out 3 out of 6.

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1: Go ahead.
0: Please respond to me complaints that for Alpha 1 needs you to go to this location and check and see if we are runaways by the name of Amaya Kennedy is at the location. Her mother's trying to report her. The address is 221 Ellis Avenue, 221 Ellis Avenue with the cross street of Capitol Street.
1: Yeah, well, I'm familiar with the situation. I'm around.
0: Four.

0: 1F1.
1: So ACO to call, they had already had a police report. ACO, check. And Zoe 727.
0: 7-1-15.
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0: Alpha 96. Alpha 96 away. 10-4, can you advise Bravo 96 or 97 that we have 4 call soldiers to be a burglar with auto at 2527 Gallatin Street? We're gonna be a resident of a Houseburg 90 apartment at 2048 Shady Lane Drive, a 93 caller, I-55 and I-20. In the home, such as we're doing at 200 Riverwood Drive. 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
1: 10-4, I'm 10-17 to the precinct. 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
0: 10-4.

0: Pumi out here with three apples, too. She got a crowd out here, that's the firm that's dealing with this house. So Pumi out here with her.
1: 2-4, on Harris Avenue, 2-4, 5 p.m., 1320.
0: 10-4.

0: One Bravo 2. Two-man training unit. IBM 2761-2955. 4 Romeo 06. 5 Romeo 07. PC 1871. Today. What call you got holding?
1: Let me get you around. 200 200, that's a little job. That car's going to be 10 years old. It's going to be at the Pine Ridge Apartments, apartment Echo 2. Echo 2, you're going to be responding. You're going to be responding to a home something with guns. But the plenty that my sister's on thing called it a 1047 and have a weapon. Black female last seen wearing a white shirt and blue jeans. On thing called it a 1047 with a weapon.
0: Echo 2.
1: Echo 2, actually what you're about to count 125.

0: Emoji. Sorry. Two out of four.
1: What?
0: 3 out of 4, 3 out of 1 is on scene, with 3 out of 2 GMV, and 3 out of 3 is at 3 impound. Respond to a petty larceny at 1427 Fernwood Drive. 1427 Fernwood Drive, not in progress. Mr. Charlie just wants to file a report for a stolen gun. 1427 Fernwood, crossing Enoch Street.
2: What is this, man?

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1: Dispatch, numbers are 2429, second IBM is 2740, body camera 2314, second body camera is going to be 8834, PC is going to be 1853, laptop 132097, stand by for a second laptop.
0: Second laptop is going to be 6 Zulu 3.

0: Number one. Go ahead, Inspector. Responding to the burglar of an auto not in progress, 2520 South Gallatin Street, 2520 South Gallatin Street. That call is going to be out 20. Going to be speaking with Paul Jones and representing Frank Hunter being broken into. It's going to be 1012 in the parking lot of the pilot and the truck that they mad on the side of it.
1: Dispatch, you ready to veer 10-1?
0: Respond to a burglar with auto, not in progress. 27 Gallatin Street. 2520 South Gallatin Street. That cross is going to be out 20. You're going to be speaking with Paul Jones, the representative of this freight liner, and great freight liner being broken into. Not in progress. It's going to say mad on the side of it. Mike Alpha Delta. Mike Alpha Delta on the side of it. We're going to be 10-11 in the parking lot at this 20.
1: 10-4.
0: I do what you might have once.
2: Bravo 2. I'm about to refill.
0: You're about to refill?
2: I'm in a wrap. I'm going to refill.
0: Therefore, you're
2: talking
0: about. Therefore.
2: Bravo 5.
1: 1861-1017, no laptop. Just not.
0: Tower not in progress. 48.
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0: trouble with the van, if I was to get a car.
1: Officer, can you check the CAD system for the last time we had a call at 221 and give the complainant a call back? They got a big dog in the front door. But get that complainant and ask them that they can step outside and talk to us.
2: Bravo 2.
1: Where's the plane gonna be at?
2: And PC 1892, body camera 7069.
1: Yeah. Playing the car back to see where he at.

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1: 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We dropped

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1: See you later.
0: Certainly.

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1: It's not 4, this is the one, the Porsche Jackson, for a shop. Yeah, 5385, I'll get 5 and we'll get the Porsche Jackson, no key on available.
0: 10-4.
1: Wait 20 minutes. 4 after 2.

0: Here, that just goes at 2411. I'll see no Denali.
1: 4.
2: Officer to dispatch. Can you get line 21 to the precinct 4 officer and have them give me a call?
3: Step 1, 22 to 4, you can disregard it. 4, so I'm right here. I'll take care of it.

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1: 10-4 Alpha 3, what's your 21?
0: 601-665-5905, Officer Thomas.
1: Who's the last two?
0: Last four is going to be 5905.
1: 10-4, it's Clark from back over to primary.
0: 10-4, ma'am.
2: Nah. Yeah, nigga, this is second-hand information from Candy Williams.
0: Simple, put me in the car, please.
2: Simple.
3: I'm at the Ford dealership, false alarm, I'll be 10-8.
2: Okay.

0: 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IBM 2944, PC 1894, camera 8507.
1: Thank you.

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Some Holy Family Church. No, you know, it's front of the motion. 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
1: Just 10, 14, 8, I'm 10, 8. I can't wait to hire this. This is all crowding, but I'm 10, 8 though. I'm 10, 8.
0: 10, 4.
2: Drop 5, ETS. That's 10,
0: 4, 5.
2: I don't know what else to do. 6-1-3, Hilly Young, in the mileage, 153-299.
0: 24.
2: Drop 5.
0: Clear.
2: Yeah. 23.

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1: Bravo 1, go ahead.
0: 2253-129-9461-121 laptop.
2: Two.
1: Two. 293-4,
2: niggas long to move along.

0: Bravo 2 to any Bravo Shoot unit with a gas card. Bravo 397.
1: Careful.

0: There's an enemy female driving erratically, putting a very hard hit on her. We have three on the CRV. They're possible going now. Oh. Well, he's got off.
1: I hear you.
0: Come on.
1: Well, they were still on scene. That's why he's supposed to come investigate over here.
2: Alpha 3 is the young lady at the location.
1: Negative, she's not out here. But the mother advised me out here that the girl was here yesterday, and they were released the juvenile to the girl's parents here without calling police. So I was just trying to check and see what they had going on over at Precinct 4, so I'm trying to get everything together.
3: Number 9255.
0: Okay.
3: Do you have any more calls holding?
0: Okay, next.
3: Careful.
0: All right.

0: Tu me la fous pas là. Yeah. Is this any way can you look up at it? It was a case number thrown out here earlier, I think this morning, for a shooting at the Jubilee at this address. Can I get that case number?
1: Five five eight five Queen Eleanor Lane, crossing Rich Drive. Now the students in the burnt car. No complaint to see.
2: Also signs that case will be 26-05-02850, repeating 02850.
0: Let me just pull a case number here, quarter.
1: Shooting area 4.
0: On the 4?
1: 3 out of 4. You said 8. Confirm with it.
0: About 30 seconds. That's for me.
1: Drive. No complaint to see, but the person calling is saying there's a loud disturbance in the background. As far as the girlfriend is causing disturbance at this location now. Okay, now you do have a complaint to see. 5535

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1: And the rose, we're staying up with our shirt.

0: Massive Inferno Unit, Quantum Era, Vector Unit. 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
1: 2-4, thank you, that Massive. 5585, Queen Illinois, from Crossing Reach Drive.
2: Triple. And we're after Raymond Attention Center. 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
1: I'm at 1466 SUV 218, about to come in 952.
0: Four,
1: 5197. 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
0: Jeffrey.

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0: I'm going to call for 5535 Queen Elmore and get an agent out here. They're outside in the street, trying to fight a male and a black male and a female. And they're going to get them. That's you now, Queen.
1: Yeah. Perfect.

0: 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Can you send items on a 911?
1: Two Alpha 3, 10-8 HBO. 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
0: 10-4 Alpha 3.
2: Engine 6, respond to 602 Lexington Avenue. 602 Lexington Avenue, crossing at Robinson. 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

0: Ya tamam. 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
1: Near CarMax. So when you advise near CarMax?
2: Yeah, Ellis. Nice to have
1: Ellis. Sure.

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2: Punch of 1050 North Hitchens, 2974 Cherry Road. 2974 Cherry Road. The cross is going to be Maple Ridge Drive. This is going to be in a parking lot of the China Buffet. You're going to be speaking with, Mr. Lester. Yeah, about this young accident at this 20. I monitor them. We don't see. I report some private laws, but she wants P to stand by why they stand for permission.
1: Fuck off,
2: Bobby. So, Frank, what you about to get 206?

0: 2 out of 5, someone's like 10-8, show me a ride to the precinct.
1: 2 out of 5.

0: 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Exhale.
1: 3.
2: 1 Alpha 3.
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2: Alpha 2 is over.

0: Iris Victor Mayor, Fighter Space.
1: Command, go ahead.
0: I'll be releasing it to you back, sir.
1: Sweet.
0: Go, Fox.
2: Please, Fox.
3: 23. What vehicles am I looking for?
2: We got a white key in the 4, 150.
3: 10-4.

0: 4. 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
1: 4, thanks for that 4. Okay, what happened to that 7? You turned it as well, y'all?
0: Careful, man, 7, thank you.
1: 4, 3 out
2: 3, you copy? 3 out 3, I copy on both. 3, it's a freezing go 10 sets.
1: 4, thank you so much, sir.
3: You'll say I'm already in Pastor Jenkins, so we can't say we have a good one.
1: 10-4, thank you so much, 3-5. You have a good evening.

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1: Command, go ahead, sir.
0: Dispatch, this line is signal out. We're in the process of rolling the hose.
1: 212.

0: 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You guys, 10-4, are you still there?
1: 10-4, we 10-4. No, we getting ready to go. 10-4.

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0: 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Seven, six, 1023, and the matter 69255.
1: 4, 5, 4, 2. I need you to 10-9 your numbers for me.
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1: Continental, IBM is 2484. TC 1864, body camera 0984. No current laptop, 710 at this time, man.
2: And 4, thanks so much, ma'am.
0: No problem, thank you.
2: 2-4.

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Precinct.

0: Hola, Estrano. 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
1: Engine 6, go ahead, sir.
2: So, very much, 307, 4-4 times, strike, that'll be, so, we just get that further around this place.
1: Mm-hmm.

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1: Sure.
2: That's clear.
1: He's a 7 fighter square.
0: Engine 7, go ahead.
1: We have delay of response. We remain out of service. So far as the notice, we're going to be filling out a tank. We'll advise when we're complete.
0: That's clear.

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1: Dispatch, Alpha Shipyard, 27, we're going to be back.
0: Track them right here.
1: That's clear.
0: All right, freaking man, fire the
1: threat. Go ahead.
0: The address will be 257 Irish. 257 Irish.
1: That's clear. That's the address dispatch. Dispatch.
0: Copy. So, Irish Street Command, Terminator Command. So, DC-3 back, sir.
1: That's clear.
0: Fire dispatch. Those trucks 26 out of the distance.
1: That's clear.

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0: 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Got 10-4 over
1: 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They getting ready to go to their self.
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0: You can clear Alpha 2 and 4 from 257 Iris Avenue.
1: That's clear.

0: Delta Road 2. Sponsor Domestic. 20 Timber Ridge Drive. 20 Timber Ridge Drive. That cross is going to be I-55 Frontage Road. This is going to be in Unit 20. You're going to be speaking with Alisa Tim. She advised her boyfriend, black man, last name, wearing a white shirt, gray pants, but don't see how the 10th floor ever refused to leave.
1: In front of Building Alpha. She advised she is having a disturbance with her roommate at this location.
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0: 谢谢各位。再见，各位。
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3: Residential carbon monoxide alarm, 511 Hemlock Street. The cross is 4th Avenue, 511 Hemlock. You will have the resident on scene. Remain on primary. That's clear.
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0: Hi, Matthew.
1: Bravo, Matthew, one caller holding, just received, from a female caller near Tougaloo College. It rides a loose horse. It's near the entry to Tougaloo College. Not for them, from 500 West County 9 Road, across Brown Street. Two more.

0: Hey, I'll be on 2-8-9-4-2.
1: I'm trying to y'all send me two

Hai Ngọc ạ. Em qua xong rồi. Two six 05 0 2 9 5 5 5 0 2 9 44. What my pulling this case number is?

0: Just about one more call just received, auto burglary, not in progress, 2121 West Ridgeway Street, 2121 West Ridgeway Street, across the Mary Evans Boulevard.
1: I'm telling you, two units. I only have two units right now.
0: Simple. No problem. I'm not telling you, no units available.
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2: 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Mississippi 28, Hotel Romeo, November 233.
3: Zero five, zero two nine, five one. 02951 is I'm going to be 1434.
2: Okay, wrong.
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2: Engine 21, respond to 231 Valley North Boulevard, 231 Valley North Boulevard, the cross is Millwood Place. 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
4: We're out there just a couple. 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
0: The Rebs have notified us, this is a false alarm. You can count the Athens also, put in the 28 back in service.
1: I'll put you back in service, but advise the resident that Athens does not cancel.
0: That's clear. I'd notify.

0: First one is Animal at Large. Near Tupelo College, 500 West Carolina Road, Brown Street. Need you to 1093 for a blue point near the entry.
1: Therefore, ma'am, if you're able to advise what juvenile detectives on call, I might have the 21 already.
0: Ridgeway Street. 121 Ridgeway. Crossing Maker Boulevard. We saw a little bus driver for her Chevy Silverado. It was walking on the side of the car.
2: Going around.
0: Both next up, about a reservation, 1500. And you just tell me, it's going to change up your system since 2007, 1500.
2: Oh, great job. Enjoy your Mother's Day.
0: Yeah, well, thank you so much, sir.
3: Right.
4: Well, show me around the UMC. I got one male aboard. Beginning mileage is 121448. 121448. Now right to UMC.
1: Agent 21 on scene. We'll be out of that case.
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1: Ten eight one citation.

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1: 821, go ahead, sir.
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0: 3 Bravo 3, this is Asian with 23893. What kind of animal is it?
1: Animal.
0: 10-4, thank you.
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0: 3 Bravo 3. Go ahead, get case number out here. I'll ask for one later.
1: 26-0-2-9-5-8-0-2-9-5-8.
2: Police, not
1: advised on it.
2: And I inform you cut
1: out. Respond to disturbance. Send off for backup. 6332 Linda B. Johnson. 6332 Linda B. Johnson. You'll be speaking with a trainer. She involves a male and a female in her residence, refusing to leave, cannot advise on witness. It came in with Capital Police.

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2: So far, accident without injury. I-20 North in USA, I-20 North in USA. You were looking for a little Yukon in a black vehicle.
3: Therefore, I-20. That's it.

0: 1952.
1: Zero 4, thank you. 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
0: I'm sorry, I'm not sorry. Four hours, that's like an AMR council, correct?
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4: 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So it's 25 seconds, sir.
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1: Four. I refer to the domestic 107 Durnville Street, 107 Durnville Street. Speak with Mr. Jason, advising me having a dispute with his brother over his gun. It's going to be Durnville Drive. I'm sorry, Durnville Drive.
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1: 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Cross street is going to be in McClure.
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1: 6.
3: Well, can I get that vehicle description for that accident?
1: 10-4, we're looking for a maroon Yukon versus black vehicle. No make a model on the other vehicle.
4: Five. Well, you put me in this area with that unit where it is 1050 involving a Yukon and that civil vehicle.
1: 10-4.
3: Bravo 2 to Bravo 5. Are you out with those vehicles?
4: Look like I'm gonna ride up on, look like traffic's kinda slowing down right here. Still right here on 20. Just by the old Metro Center, so it appears this Navy is. Look like I have a patrol out with it as well, headquarters.

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1: Yeah.
0: Location on the TSLJ6. Well, I can roof the highway thing.
1: That's what.

0: Bravo 2 dispatch, what's the nature of this disturbance?
1: No, sir. Should I have a 2 Bravo 4?
2: Yeah, she's at the free seat, she's 2-3.
1: 2-4, 2 Bravo 4, could you please provide your numbers? We don't have you logged in.
3: I'm aware. I haven't logged on. 2751, it should be 100. 2751, 100, camera 1304, no laptop.

East frontage of Briarwood, White City, Malibu, Mississippi 28, 144, Hotel November Golf.

0: para você, cara.
1: Go ahead.
0: Well, despite two, said they got an accident. They took care of the 1050. You can show me long and all from here over to Precinct 3.
1: You guys are switching over to Precinct 3. 10-4.
0: Call 2.
1: Go ahead.
0: Yeah. Yeah. 3 Bravo 6. 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
2: 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You'll be speaking with Kendra. She'll have her boyfriend, Black Mia, Janario Cows. Maxine in a red shirt and red and black pants. I'm seeing refusing to leave. She advised he took her car keys. And I'm not going to leave that alone.
1: I
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0: response and exposure 255, corrections 2050, Martin Luther King Drive, 2050, Martin Luther King, Crosses Powell Rose Drive, sounding like a person. Jones Baker advised a black male last and wear a color pants and a white shirt is on the property taking his clothes off.
1: Three officer six, swim out of the precinct, 10-7.
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1: 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It was called in by Kendra about her boyfriend, black male, Genario Cows. 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So not advised on business.

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1: 10-4, are you ready for that second tag? I'm just giving this information for the cat. I'm not taking a... It's going to be private property. They're going to exchange information.
0: Okay.
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0: can speak real now with Woodrow Wilson. Osama, Mark, at the Central City Complex, you need to report. Male was stealing copper. He's 10 clear outside the location.
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0: 好，谢谢。Robert, please you came in 10-1. Could you 10-9-4?
1: You showing us back in 8?
0: 4.
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0: 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Crosses Oakland Street. It was called in by the manager. Church Chicken. He advised, no one speak with PD, advised vagrants on the property begging for food on PD to clear.
1: 10-4, you advised at Church Chicken.
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0: 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So what was it?
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0: 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We're talking about AMR at Northwood Village Apartments. They need PD assistance with a male VIP was assaulted last night in building Echo Apartment 8.
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0: So I have to wait back again.

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1: And on the location?
0: Precinct.

0: Wilson, I'm the Solar, 121 Irish Avenue, 121 Irish Avenue, cross of El Paso Street. It's the cabin with the kitchen, no motion of key holder.
1: Highway Drive.
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0: If you would, can you advise, would they call him back and advise him?
1: Where is he?
0: Okay, well, be advised, he was calling from Raymond, it's not well. Can you advise what's going on at this location?
1: 10-4, UBC with Miss Marianne. She advised some people broke into her building and stole material.
0: 10-4.

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0: 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Subject complaining of head, back, chest, and leg pain from an attack. Be advised, buildings are numbered, apartments are lettered. Building 8, apartment Echo.
1: I copy.

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1: He's showing 23 at churches. They advise that you should just have moved on. But put me on a flag down behind the churches at Martin Luther King Jr. Drive and Collery Avenue. They said there's an individual in this nearby grass field just laid out. I'm going to make sure I make contact.
0: 10-0-15-20.

0: Bravo 3. Is that a unit with a fingerprint kit that can 25 me?
1: Blue Bravo, this is Dispatch. 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

0: Good Roger, dispatch. Please advise when AMR had dispatched versus this location. Sergeant says he's collapsing. He's complaining about back and head pain.
1: Problem 22 BTO.

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0: Drake.
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0: They're going to be this Phantom Warriors right here. It's going to take me a while to get there. In my location. You got anything I'll talk to you about with?
1: Where is this? What location?
0: 20. Something like that. 20 like that.
1: Well, they're going to be zone 3. Zone 2.
0: Before I was trying to reach 3.
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0: You can to AMR. You just want to give me a courtesy ride to One Bay Mill from Moses King to Beasley Road, beginning of mileage 116803. Zero three, just to talk about traffic or leaning 10-9.
1: Yes, sir. Okay.

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1: For Bravo 2. Okay. For Mr. Maurice Howard, I'm monitoring a war for a speeding ticket.
0: Hello.
1: Four, five, six, one, Bullet Street. 4564 Bullet Street, crosses Bowling, and Super 7, I'm talking about a quiet garage, a black male last wearing gray hoodie, white shoes, and a white hat, and something.

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0: 2-4. 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Disturbance 1879 Camila Lane. That's a domestic at 1879 Camila Lane. My time now 1659.

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0: 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Yeah, well, do we have units in 8?
1: What about 5?
0: Yeah, boy, if you look, he has 4500 Mark 20.
1: Okay. So 25 Bravo 3 and 3934 Highway Drive. 3934 Highway Drive.
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2: Logé.
1: Four four three four Maryland Drive. Four Irish is a suspicious person. 4434 Maryland Drive. It crosses Jewel Avenue. It was counted by Miss Riley. She arrived at her daughter's home with black male. The neighbor, Walter Lassen, wearing a black hoodie and blue jeans, had broken to the location last night and this morning. She advised the subject took her daughter's laptop. And he moved her camera. Just want PD to look around the location. It must have been good.
2: Uh-huh.
1: That's for it. I told you about it, Kim.

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0: Big Bravo 3, this is Person 4034 Maryland Drive, it's off of Jewel Avenue.
1: Please. I'll be around with 5. What's those numerics on Sheridan again?
2: 3839.
1: 10-4.
0: Three, four, Maryland Drive. It crosses Jewel Avenue. It was called about Riley. She's not on the property. About their neighbors, brother to her daughter's location. Black man, Walter. 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

0: Is there a complaint?
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1: Miss

0: Marisha, this is Juvenile, 3825 Gamille Street, 3825 Gamille Street, crosses Skyline Drive. You be speaking with Tawana. She needs to report her 12-year-old son, light-skinned black male, Demario Marshall, last seen wearing a yellow shirt, black joggers on a red and black bike, has been missing for 2 hours.
1: Can you notify juvenile detective for me?
0: Turn off. At the baby body gym.

0: Bravo, two.
1: Yes. The complainant called back a lie. You've been sent for until her child came back home.
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1: 10-4, 17-14.

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0: 3.
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1: Rainy Avenue. 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I'm sorry, it's going to be Rainy Road. Okay. Next up, guys. 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

0: except for what's going on the Texas battle.
1: Well, we're wrapping it up. Riding the tribal college citation. We're going tonight.
0: Call holding.
1: Baker 701 with an arrow in the Star Vehicle at I-20 McDowell.
0: My time. 13
1: 19. Bravo 2. We've been around to I-20 McDowell. So we can try to get
0: the vehicle off the roadway. Okay, just tell me the second call about it. Be advised, Bravo 1 Eagle Allen was unable to locate. The second caller advised is going to be a stall in the middle of the interstate going southbound on I-55 to Midtown.
2: One, I'll be back on our update.

0: Right.
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0: Robert, so can I, for one authorization, you around the half one.
1: That's going to be 55 at Midell.
0: You can just squad a union, you put a one in the area.
2: It's like that.

0: 10-4. You sure they don't see the pilot? And make out it, there's none in this area.
1: Well, I know, I swear they got no sound valves.
0: Can you ask, are they coming from Gallatin?
1: There is no complaint to see. You just call me by another concerned citizen. I'm going to try to get them back on the line. Stand by.
2: Okay, I'll turn that here.
1: 10-17-29. 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

0: 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My time now 1734.
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1: Bravo 13, volume clearance.
0: 10-4 Bravo 3, clear, what's the 20?
1: Appreciate it.
0: 10-4, time 551. On the truck says, be advised, I have just cleared this location, 366-340 Road. But the complainant is calling back 366-340 advising that white male is back on scene. White male with khaki pants. Speak with Kimberly. Turn forth.

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0: Before.
2: One more question.

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Donald Castro is our complainant. He's my first to remove his intoxicated sister from the town.

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1: Ouch.
0: Alpha, Uniform, Lima, Kilo.
1: Ten-four,
0: show me a route. Ten-four. One crowd holder. Residence on 150 Foxwood Cove. That's 150 Foxwood Cove. My time 17:53.
2: Who is that carrier that wants to be 4-0?
0: 4.

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0: L4.
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0: 2-4, who calls you, Tina?
2: He called in by Donald Castillo.
0: 10-4, you're about Donald Castillo?
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1: Bravo 4.
0: Just for the residents, you're advising no one by that name lives here. Can you give the complainant a call back?
1: And 4?

0: White House. I'm standing by side of the front yard.
1: Was that traffic before?
0: Attempt on Bravo 4. I have Mr. Castell on the line, and he's giving me the same address. He said it's a White House. I'm advising he needs to step outside to see if he can see you all.
1: Sam 4, 3840 is not a White House unless it's his house near the door.
2: Well, put it there.
1: Just one.

0: Before he disconnects, and I'll try to make contact back.
1: That's it, Bernard. He's at 3804.
0: 10-4.
1: 10-4, you can look out.
0: 10-4-4-4. Living room, glass break.
2: 10-4.
3: Two. Bravo 2.
0: Go ahead.
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0: Okay.

0: to reconnect HBO from Forest Hill. What's the next call? On Park Run.
1: There's no other call.
0: Hello.
2: 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He did advise his tag was stolen last week. 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

This is Altitude 115. Respond to the Chow Exchange, 3175 Robinson Street. This 3175 Robinson Street at Addison Place Apartment. And this sudden is on his wife. Should we stay by the room for Ford Explorer? Should we stay by my wife? He retrieved her 9-year-old daughter from his girlfriend's house.

0: 4.
1: Step 4, can you take the information for Trent 2?
0: Six-05-03001, that's 03001 for trespassing.
1: 10-4, thank you.
0: 4.
2: Five, Jaleesa Drive. Can I get a case number, that case number for that call? Code it as information.
3: You guys need a case number for what address?
2: Call I just came off of at 645 Jaleesa Drive. What's that case number for information?

0: crap, you're mad and complex. What building is it? What?
1: Golf 8.
0: Careful, put my hand at it in place.
1: 4.

0: 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Who crowd is ahead?
1: The Rico Citizen, clear.
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1: 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Body cam 1831.

0: 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What location are you at? Lake Chaplain Northside.
1: I'm at Aspen Place. I'm back to Beauty 2.

0: Southwest,
1: South Cross the general line. Ask you about South Cross the general line. This actually advised our Blake Buick had a blowout. Should advise the emphasis
0: on this general line, bro. 10-4, she's on the interstate.
1: What?
0: 10-4.

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1: I'm in area 1093. What was that vehicle description again?
0: Like Felix.
2: Mar 312, transport 152, same thing.
0: That's clear.

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1: Hey,
0: what? Could you advise us who took that call or do we still need to be in route?
2: Talk to one, two.
0: We got it. One, cousin.

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1: You could be responding, but we have a delayed response. The truck won't probably right now.
0: Repeat your trip. There's a lot of people are just hanging out.
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1: Bravo 4, Bravo 2, we're en route to the Jack Hill on Highway 80 to clear the lot. 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
0: Three, sir, but it's an arm subject with gun. 654 Chelsea Drive. 654 Chelsea Drive, building Bravo. Speak with Jemiah, advising there's a female on scene and a 10 Crown Vic with 10-3 to shoot up her apartment.

0: 10-4, Jamaya, she's going to be sitting outside of Unit Bravo advising there's a female on scene with other occupants in a tan Crown Vic armed with a gun ready to shoot up her apartment.
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2: There's no smoke fire at this location. It appears their cable line is down. Neighbors still have power. So, truck 26, return back, sir.

There's no smoke or fire at this location. A tree limb fell and hit a cable line. Talked to a couple of neighbors. Everybody still have power. 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